0: rugs and towels and then sold on. I actually bought one of these. Here you go, Julia.
1: Can I see?
0: Yes.
1: Oh my goodness. This is so pretty. I mean, it's like yellow and then there's a lovely black stitch border around the edge. And there's the stalk and like the detail. It's even got the hanging pouch. Yeah. And on this, it does look cute. So I would say no longer an ugly animal. We are good.
0: More than just being beautiful, selling these fabrics actively gives the women more income. And so it gives them more financial independence.
1: And what's really striking to me is that this is a very different model for conservation than, you know, the things that we see on the news. A lot of the time, conservation is based on carving out a space for the wildlife and then enforcing it. You know, you put a barrier around saying this is a protected area. And obviously, that definitely has its place, but it does go to show that this kind of grassroots level of conservation based on social change, based on people's attitudes, really can make a difference.
0: Yeah, for animals and for people.
1: So the greater adjutant's numbers are up. The Hargeela army is thriving. Where are we now?
0: In a very good place, certainly a much better place than we were in a decade ago. The greater adjutant is no longer endangered.
1: Yay, that is what I like to hear.
0: For now.
1: Oh.
0: Sorry to bring it back down.
1: Right, okay.
0: Panema does still see huge challenges ahead of them in maintaining this level of success, especially as there really isn't anything else like these conservation efforts for the stork outside of Assam. Another big issue is that most of the funding for her program, which supplies things for the birds and schools and the Hargeela army, mostly comes from just one source. And they've made that work so far, but the money is tight.
2: I'm very grateful to everyone who have supported us so far. But working with communities and saving this bird, it is not so easy as it looks like. It needs lots of funding. So one of the things that I realize, people always give much importance to the mega species, large carnivores, or maybe very charismatic species, and all the funding comes to those species only. So I request everyone to give importance to the lesser known species, to the species who has all these kind of taboos, and especially all the smaller species. It might be insects, it might be butterfly, it might be fish. It's not only Hargeela now.
1: Yeah, we do in conservation tend to focus on the cute animals, like we said before, the polar bear or the tiger,
0: the panda.
1: Yeah, but like these animals all play a role in the ecosystems that they're in. And it's just human gaze what is cute. Like to other animals, this bear might be top notch, you know?
0: Yeah, well, to Panema, it's the most beautiful animal in the world.
1: Exactly.
0: Personally, I love the ugly animals, so... Yeah, I'm really with Panema on this one. Support your ugly animals.
1: Yes, I think we should make a campaign. But where is Panema now? Did she ever get to finish her PhD?
0: Yes, she did. She did it on the greater adjutant, in fact. And she now works for the wildlife nonprofit Aranyak that first funded her project almost 15 years ago.
1: That is a full circle.
0: And even with a dwindling budget, Panema continues to push forwards. The Hargeela army has expanded to even more districts in Assam. Every year, they distribute 5,000 to 7,000 saplings to people's back gardens to grow the trees that the greater adjutant can nest in. And for where nests aren't available, they have built the world's first artificial breeding platforms.
1: I feel like this army has a solution for every single situation that they're in to make sure that the bird is going to thrive. Like, if you don't have the nest, we'll find you one.
0: And there's more to come, Julia. Here's Panema.
2: We are going to expand our wings to Cambodia. I want to replicate our Stork Sisters movement of community conservation, and we want to replicate this model in other species of storks all over the world. All the storks, all these beautiful creatures, they have the equal right to expand their wings and to fly high.
1: Taking over the world, one stork at a time.
0: That is the story of how Panema Devi Barman and the Hargeela army are saving the greater adjutant stork and supporting their communities in the process. Julia, what are your main takeaways after that?
1: Straight away, what comes to mind is the phrase, it takes a village to raise a child. But in this instance, I think we can adapt it slightly to be, it takes a village to save a stork. I think that really sums up Panema's story. And the village

0: Chia is not just like a single village. It's over 10,000 women. Yeah. So throughout the story, the themes of community, of the sisterhood, of giving individuals a real sense of purpose have been what has really struck me.
1: Perfect, Julia. I couldn't have said it better myself. And one of the things that I love about this is that it all started with one woman's big dreams for an unsightly bird, which to this day, she sees something incredibly special in. Here's Purnima one last time.
2: Hargila birds, when they expand their wings, it is so huge. It gives me a message of hope and optimism and the resilience, because amid all these challenges, they never give up. I think they are the messenger of peace and symbol of beauty. And I want to share this with the whole world. Please never give up.
0: I'm so glad that Purnima didn't give up, because now these birds are much revived. That's amazing. That's it for this edition of Unstoppable for Discovery on the BBC World Service. Join us next week for a medical problem behind a huge political battle, and meet the medic Tu Youyou, who was tasked with a top secret mission by the Chinese government to solve it.
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2: 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And Yumi Talem Hemi, we are a program where we broadcast Lo Bislama. Mo Hemi stop come out every Sunday, 6 p.m. New Zealand time, and one fortnightly program. And Thomas Brothers now Hemi sponsored on this program. And in this episode, Bamba Yumi follow my one interview where we make him through low Facebook page Blue Yumi Talem, but me like him blue share him by again low episode yeah, and me story and mommy got panel discussion with him. Tuvla co-founder blue sort storyan where me Rebecca Olul Hossen with them and Anna Nauba with Tuvla storyan about two different competitions where we start run, where we end Lomani's Blood June, and we start low 1st of April, where we end Lomani's Blood June 2026, 30 of June. So, we sort story and more poetry power prize competition. And we got the prizes blowing into low to the competitions here. But by you to have more low time, we start with them to the. Thank you for joining me, Mitalem, Low Fresh FM. And so we like and blow welcome everyone lo page blue Yumi Talem Yumi Talem Facebook Live me name blow me Valerie Patrick what the demi clad mass we got two special guests with me where me Anna Naupa with them Rebecca Olul Otsem Tuvla co-founder blue sort storian lo night the table by Yumi Sav Storian Law one and Bahimi sort storian. From one name only start them, one name important work where start making. Blue support them all young fella, to every age group around, especially to Yumi all RSC worker where you start following page here. Sort of storian hemi blue Yumi too. More families back law Vanuatu. So thank you Thomas Anna Mo Rebecca Blo taking time blue to love us of joining me today. Me look forward to look at one good fla storian with the youtubula. So first of all, Anna, but you saw a little bit about you one, more a little bit background blue.
4: Thank you too much, Valerie, and all listeners will only start listening. I think you missed our face, and even no matter how much years since lo COVID, you missed our land and Zoom yet. So thank you to us. Let's have a host, Mimo Rebecca, lo side, lo behalf, lo Vanuatu Writers Collective, or another fella name, Mifala Istayusum, Mihaus Storian, where Mifala Istap promote them all writing, where you come out, lo Vanuatu. And lol voice blow you me where you me come out love Vanuatu you me got line come love Vanuatu so lo side blow me mimi got to follow line one line he come out lo Eromango with them through lo papa blow me late John Naupa where he me wando all independence leaders blow Vanuatu and nara fla line blow me come out lo England through lo mami and Naupa where he me been one teacher trainer lo full up lo all teacher where my Yumi save lo school where Yumi got more all leaders blo today. So and then now small story and blo me last born lo one family blo four beginning and Mimi got big fella interest blo read more rights and then now me fella he come lo play sep lo story and lo competition. Thank you.
2: Thank you, Thomas Anna. One big fla culture, or like big fla family you got, different culture. 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

0: historian.
1: Thank you, Thomas Valerie, and thank you, Lo, all Katawali Sapa. Listen, Lady, and follow me on Facebook. So, Simri Palem, Mimi Rebecca Olol Hussein, Mimi Kamlo, Mimi Woman Pentecostana, Tati Blumi and Mimi Pentecost, the South. We have me in the road, one small village, we're listening at them from us. Ale Mami Blumi and Mimi Blo Tana, the White Sands, straight down Colosaplo, site Blo Yasur Volcano. And plant the time, but money ask him say, do you blow away? I live in talent Tana because me born Lotana and me grow up Lotana, me language Tana. And you miss a little language play me and me important part of culture play me, my identity play me. And some Anna, me one woman when me like him to read too much. And then through the reading, it come to writing. We start to write them or something, poems or stories. And so, you know, after when me publishing some little work for me one, me thinking to say, you know, you may not get too much. Write a lot of Vanuatu work for the time you publish. Mm-hmm. You may been cut before, you know, late Grace Mary Melissa, and full up Nara woman really been right, but after look at not get too much, only been start right. So, me with them, Anna, me to follow, find me to follow, and then with them some Nara group. Maybe let's start to look for anyone important something, play me must create them some opportunities flow. We'll write a play me, probably save save all get out, come together, probably start slowly write from any one way, play me save, preserve my culture, my identity, play me through law writing, more languages play me. And the same way you save me, got planted languages, Lovanoatu. So anyone important part play him now, play me start to write them down all stories play me. Thank you, Toma.
0: Thank you, Thomas, Rebecca. Now, you may start a more for so small story and you may go all questions now, well, a little bit deeper low, when you may start, when them come to story and about. Now, first time, Anna, all viewers only stop looking, might only hear them about sort story and for the first time today. You saw the talent lo mivla or one name now sort story and more one name me inspire him this creation of sort story and.
2: Thank you, Valerie, and me must look ikolo Rebecca lo plesia from how ting I come out. So lo 2023, Vanuatu me been host the Melanesian Arts Mo Cultural Festival lo Port Vila me MacFest, and lo time ya. Mifala, work planted or some different books, more publication, we come out finished. So Rebecca Hemi been editing one collection, blow all writing, blow woman lo Vanuatu, we're listening out them sister Stand Up Strong by Rebecca Isavestorian Molo Blessia. And me now me been editing with them one big fella group blow volunteer close up 75. You know, as a man we got hot, blow promote them story and blow me lo Vanuatu, lift them up with them or story and blow make them show. So we'll pick in any blow today, we'll pick in any blow tomorrow. Or is that a small story and we come out lo side lo country blow you me. That blow him, yeah, me fella been making all drawing with them, all pick in any blow promote them all story and all tough to mass stories. So before I been got one group here is that move. So time where Vanuatu host the Melanesian Arts Mo Cultural Festival for 2023, yeah. Before I been plants and not you me try and sing out them every voice, every writer, or get away is that tell them all story and round lo Melanesia, you me got them together, I come lo Vanuatu. Mm-hmm. And so with them through Lahemia, before I set them up house story and. Where he got them all get the well is that right, lo Papua New Guinea, lo West Papua, lo Fiji, lo Solomons, lo Vanuatu, lo Kanaki, mifala he joined him, even all Australian South Sea Islanders will come out lo Australia. But some lo join them every line, but everyone is have come together, share them all story. Lo time, Rebecca. And you saw it, corrected me too, Rebecca. So me replied me, but lo time here, Rebecca, with them one other fella friend, more one good fella friend, blow me fella Michaela Nyman. We have missed New Zealand, lo Taranaki, I think. Only been stop, only when they running one workshop inside was in part lo program lo house story, and we have me lo side lo all micro fiction. And thing blow eventually blow you make at one competition is that go ahead blow full Melanesia. Okay. But all same life he happen blow every man you may be see.

0: Ndiya iko Phillips Mall. Taimimi Karema first award for International Women's Day, Mildred Sope, late Mildred Sope, award for creative storytelling. Mibin Winem first award for Hemia lo 2024. The Taimi Winem he come with them prize, money blo prize, I mean 50,000 vatu. And only ask him, he said, but you making money with the money, yeah? After me start thinking, me think, say, no, be. One good for thinking, yeah, with Rebecca, with the Michaela, he's been walk and finish, lo house story, lo some year way past finish. I think me try and tell him, lo, get say, but you me saga money, you me make him say, ding, ding, yeah, he come life. So me follow, me story with them, Rebecca. Hemi a Chris, so good for that thing. Me feel like sing out them old friend bar again, or same old everyone volunteer, local community no more. And with them small vatu, yeah, blow 50,000. Me feel like put them blow all price. From me feel like think, say, no, blow you me encourage him, or same. Emmy one talent, Emmy take him time, Hemi take him skill, I take him savvy. You me want them look savvy, say, whoever will start right, but you come to one level where he high to mass, but you may give him small slant, but you save, you may look save, you follow. So, me now thinking, huh? So he launch or semi, he come out or semi. But me stop, look, place up, look, give him a story and he save move, but me want them share him or somehow how you may come, blow, you may set them up and you may think, say, no, you may make him blow full country, he save that Chinese blow, lift them up all voice, blow, you may all story and blame me.
1: Let me through Thomas. Thank you, Thomas Anna. Rebecca, so to store now I'm in the room number 3, Abraham. One name na impact you've been looking lol writers across Lo Vanuatu.
0: Thank you, Thomas Valerie. Anna is story and small thing is about how Hemi come about and how Hemi start or Hemi born inside your country, believe me. So, also, you may have a short story or microfiction. Anyone new for a form blow writing? Maybe you're not a country, or at least I use them plant a time finish, plant a year finish. Fellow site, believe me, Lo Vanuatu, anyone new for a something. So, blow me for love, me important, blow, sorry, I'm beginning this down house. Any important to mask flow me play educate them community play me about when I'm now him is sectarian. But me say pick up the place here. So now you me say educate them community blow you me blow blow look save say any one talent, one skill, one important something where all story and blow you me, all in all story and nothing no more. Story and only talent out all experience. All story and only tell them out all history, blow you me. And all story and Emmy life, blow you me. Tell them out, say, who you are. Emmy identity, blow you me. So, time you me walk out with them story. And so, thinking Emmy, all same now, Vanuatu, you me got that challenge, low side, blow level, blow literacy. Yeah? You me had him
1: Yes.
0: planted low level literacy. So, Emmy, one another side, blow him, blow you me try and blow me for lighting, say, not important, blow you me encourage him, or say, more money, no fright, blow write them. Or something, but me pass hand over, go back, Lord Rebecca. Thank you,
1: Okay.
0: Thomas. And sorry, apologies, Lord listeners, blame me and nobody following me. You stop the house and also me, you that you stop the house or
1: Yes.
0: beginning me only come and go. So just flow, continue the story. And since when you like start every year, me like start at set up at least 70 submissions. So every year, 70 story come inside.
1: How many? Sorry, how
0: Competition
1: many?
0: 7-0, 7-0. Yes. And Hemi from everyone competition and me play make him law every language play me, yeah. So three for official language play me, Franis, English, with Lama. But also me play encouraging people to submit law language blogata. When the talk them that will grow up become supposed to only lusum only not talk them any one way blow only time blow. Only learn him language back again, supposed only write by him. So when you play looks, they start to encourage them one small community to writing. I mean, one big follow one too much. Maybe one small community to writing, encouraging people to really come together through those stories. Time you make them all prize giving, you invite them all to different, writers only come together and then you want chance to only read them all work, all get that, only been write them. And slowly meet them all, not a writer, but tell them, say, you need that one small community. From sometimes when you stop inside the small corner, you start right.
2: You feel him say voice play, you have one, and sometimes.

0: You think nothing of voice play, but then you start to come together. You look something, you make that one community, and then you may start to build them up community play. You may blow writing, and law side play or reader play. You may too from same you want them say you may or begin any play you may, and even all communities play. You start to rhythm writing where you come out of place play you may from full up time. Even as a student, sometimes you may start grow up, you may start rhythm all kind book where. Story of the Cinderella, or story of the Snow White, or story where you come to one different country where you know semaclo country play you meet. The one in even later on from the two, Hemi play you may put them together one collection while writing. We Hemi really some say come out in the place where you may stand up to Hemi now. So that or beginning you play me time when you start grow up, or you cut some stories where people will semaclo you write them and
1: I
0: or
1: like
0: you.
1: them.
0: Yeah, exactly. And so one or something you like look at your you got all themes for different different yellow side of writing and Hemi one something when you like look at sometimes some people were maybe only not at voice or another place they he provide them one platform only got one voice people like receiving planted writing like beginning of schools throughout Vanuatu and plenty of time only write about all topic or some or something or some maybe we know find one place or one community where we have a path for him, but inside the writing him we got one community, one place where people in looks over him and writing where he start making. So yeah, me play proud to us him in number 3 year now the competition. And we play look forward no more blog continue blog on competition. Thank you.
1: Thank you, Thomas. It'll be very interesting, Lo RMC. Yes, you got some good for a writer list up inside the community, believe me. Awesome insight law competition blow short story. I'm sorry, I'm buy me one smaller thing when we like in ceramic and bike and they ask him. He got some criteria where all writers only must write. Let him blow participate law all especially law all story and yeah, all short story more all poetry. Rebecca, sorry, we come back to you
0: Oh
1: by
0: yeah,
1: again.
0: yes, sure. So yes, so short story or some name Bislama name blow writing yeah like English with a microfiction. So story hemi meaning say okay, so small history. First of all yeah, me vala start them short story yeah, hemi 100 words no more. So 100 talk talk. But you saw put them inside the one short fala story yeah. But then when you really find them out, say sometimes the Islam, then you may want to tell them one small something no more. English, you may tell them short one, no, maybe the Islam, you must long one little bit. After some time, too heavy heart, you may write law or language, play you mean from you may not even want something, we may get used to make them. And we know sorry about you, but the side for me, we grow up, we learn language to Tana, we talk talk language to Tana, but we never write to him. Language and me write lahem, hemi English. Even with Lama, me not sabe write lahem. So, anyone challenge a little bit, please try to write one story, lo 150 words. So, after the first year, me will increase him, me call 150 words. Everyone will allow him, anyone will write lo any language. So, that's any one little criteria. The meaning say, what me happen to me will try blow, what me happen to me will tell him, say, me so story, and be full of man, only still write them all poem. Only send them we come from, I think any one way play me where way play me story and culture play me one oral culture. So way me pass them down all story and all information through all story and play me and full up time any cat plant a rhythm inside the hand where any semaclo one poem. So the one in me play time to tell them low people say so story and meaning you tell them one full story and you start low. Start the story, you call the middle of the story, you call the end of the story, but you tell him the 150 words no more. So, Hemi, one little important criteria. And then, another something, where Hemi make him open a little bit more, and you tell him, say, you saw the right, any little 3 official languages, Vanuatu. But at the same time, the other one, we will encourage him to write any little or local language, you mean. As long as you make one translation, you call one.

0: level three official language. And then suppose say Mivalai judges, Mivalai, you know, because one is have a talk talk any local language here, but Mivalai invite them one additional judge to come, but have one native speaker or local language here, plus have a help them Mivalai judge them. So yeah, have some local criteria. And then every year, maybe like at one theme. So, you know, mm-hmm. the story we tell, and we should somehow relate the theme to the year, yeah, mm-hmm. so that we start a camel and part of the competition. Can you have some law main something, the site, the criteria of the writing? So, we hope that we're giving you plenty of freedom. And we want mm-hmm. to encourage some people say, you saw it, tell them one sort of story and the 6 words, the most 6 words talk talk. Mm-hmm. From a full of story where any 6 fellow talk talk, no, my minimum say 150 talk talk. Yeah, I think any pick one enough. You have a talent one story, any the mark or someone Facebook post where you have make him Lohama's word. We have a stop in fight with him. Thank you.
1: Thank you. Thank you, Thomas Rebecca. Especially we just a follow live, Facebook live. Yeah, have me small interview or panel discussion where you may tell me make it with them Tuvla co-founder blo sort storyan today or night. We have me Anna Naupa with them Rebecca Olu. Thank you, Anna, by you to move now yeah microfinance competition sort story and competition challenge right there. We have me tell them completely one story blow 150 words one name make a microfinance and one unique more powerful form of story telling us a form of tell them story.
2: Thank you, Valerie. And so microfiction, emi also or mi fala itane mi kolo lang lo bislama emi short story and from emi short way shorta lo couple words or some Rebecca emi explain em. When em now emi some value lo make em osem so lo first side lo hem mi fala been want them promote them to all voice lo you me and mm-hmm. you want them putum lo one way where all money no run way lo. And by look say, no, he shot no more, he shot something no more, but you know, taking time. You know, mm-hmm. hard to mass. So I mean, now one. Number one, I mean, try and pull them interest, blow public, mm-hmm. and we hope so, audience or listeners, only now you miss the pull them hook on you, or the time, but things say, no, I mean, no long one to mass, you saw him make him. Mm-hmm. Send me a first follow something. Number two, something, I mean, sometimes, or some you may look planted, the tail of wall blue, you may, yeah. Lo world blue, you may start talk about AI, you may start talk about the money busy to mass, you may start talk about say, you know, got time, or pick it in no star read, or let's start look lo mobile phone, or all apps, or one em no more. So, world blue, you may today, is the move lo one speed, where it means full of time, you may not got time, blow, you may stop, you may scale them, you may think, you may look long, follow something. So, me feel like I think, so maybe you may take them, you may look savvy, say, or something is to happen. Maybe got some fashion, blow, you may save it, tell them or something, where he short, he hurry up, but he grab him interest, blow reader, or who is to look. Mm-hmm. So, have a value for him. After number three value blow him or say, we got one history, blow fast and blow right, blow microfiction where history I come out blow all narafla place. You may look on what you may stop trying blow look say how now you miss have a join him with them. History blow you me where you got blow tell them all story and side blow custom story and or story and blow family or one. Mm-hmm. Like example, lo Franis, all is tap tell him talk to him, all fait divers. So fe divers all something we start inside the newspaper all short story where suppose you got newspaper you can look one newspaper but you look say got all short something where by tell them say when something happened lo one place one man got killed or you know got killed or when something happened after one follow up lo him after be short but inside lo small information yeah you learn and full up something. So I mean now some value plus have a look lo short story and I got three side lo him and me one lo side lo literacy and me one lo side lo hook him interest and then number three and me lo side lo pass him information below one way where he hurry up. So yeah, so I mean now I'll stop there.
1: Thank you, Tomasana. Now you become lo Rebecca. One advice now you have given me call someone we want them in the competition, maybe feel say me no one writer.
0: Thank you, Valerie. I think one little,

0: One law, something where you mean kapalem is, you forget them talk talk your writer, but because you like them to tell them one story, and meeting say you me or man vanuatu, you me or ni vanuatu. Every time story, and now he me something we me like them to make a meeting about them, me start grow up, me live with them parents family law tana, or plus mama plumi come him. Then meeting about the all favorite memory plumi, he me all time where. After Lokakai, I leave me go stand outside long mat. Moonlight no more shine, got light the village. Same story, and me like and listen to Kumbu woman for me time is start to tell him a story. And meeting say, encouragement for me say, you me people where, you me all people where you me come out the salt water, from you me can pick for the salt water around him, you me. They me also
1: Yes.
0: all people for land, you me come out the all around you me. And you me, way blue life play me, you me live through our story. You me pass them down all history play you me through the story, you me pass them down all fascin play you me, how play me make them lap lap, how play you me make them all different custom ceremony play you me, through the story with them all sing sing. You sabe se pa you stop story na, but full up lo listeners play me, maybe pa liko pa lo mind lo, kate kolo one time, some place the village where maybe you start singing one thing about Salt Lake with them now in Bali, make them want something. So meetings say encouragement, let me see me everyone, me me your people to tell them story. So see you from Vanuatu, you you one person when you tell them story and you grow up through the story and now you've been Saharan. You want them to encourage them, you meet too, say one Lola judges play me this year, nimble him, I think by full up law listeners play me on Save. I mean, Ethan Hakwa, where artist named Lenny Mantis, anyone hip hop artist. But you serve a solo hip hop, hemi one way blow, you sing and sing, where you use them words and rhythm and how will you tell them all words. Hem one law talk talk with hemi talents, say everyone, hemi one storytellers, which you give him all right tools, story talent story and don't get that one. And we think say, through the micro fiction, through the sorts of story, and I'm telling him, any no one long for a story. Do you really give him all writers blaming, or forget writers, all man to tell story and blame me? One short for a tool, one good for a tool, maybe short one no more. Is the mark what time you think about on something, you want them post them on Facebook, you write them on small post. You may give him a better one perfect tool, where anyone sorts of story. Tell them one story and where you stop your heart or mind, you'll get a one audience where you have a listen. So encouragement, let me say, give me run all man to tell them story. So please pick him up pen blue you, or if you don't want them write the pen, you want them write low mobile phone blue you no more, you type your computer blue you. You try him. When he got something, he started stopping you. Thank you.
1: Thank you, Rebecca. Make sure se fula bli yumi we yumi stop for let me yumi sabe na se yumi everyone yumi sabe write the one story. The one that you sabe story and small with them friend bli you. Hememi also one story Venetian na sposi putu mi kolo pepa pe. You sabe parlo small story short competition where Vanuatu literature yumi stop putu matri yumi lo now ye iko so. I think a competition in me open finish, and I mean, Rebecca supposed to be right. Competition below all short story, and yeah.
0: That's right. The competition hemi open finish the number 1 April. So and by hemi close the number 30 June. So you got just maybe 3 weeks to save submitting story and blue and see me stop lo middle assembly middle strap blow timeline the competition.
1: Okay, thank you. Now, Anna, one competition, I mean, encouragement entry, lo Bislama, lo English, lo Franis, lo indigenous language, play you me. From one name, important lo celebrate them all one what to linguistic diversity through lo literature or fashion, lo you me write them story and short story. And.
0: Yes.
1: So Vanuatu, Yumi, everyone, I think Yumi save plande. So Yumi got overall 130 local languages where Yumi stop. Like island, some languages stop silly. Some only
0: Yes.
1: strong yet stop. Some only no silly yet, but Yumi must work hard, but Yumi lift them up. As an example, Blomilo, island Blomilo, Eromango, me for like been got seven language before, full and big for

0: aus dem Sik, mo fight lo island, lo man outside, ich kam still im stand, lo mit lo mi fala, und dem ol Sik, wo im ol Missi kam, karem ich kam. 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So today, ba yumi harem one language no mo lo island lo mi, pe ikatol nara language, wa ipin stop, and lo place lo mi straight. Lo line lo mi straight, ikat, I think, less than 10 ways stop storen lo language lo mi. Lo North Erromangolo area lo Valley so example semi so you got full up challenges and by you me look you have a look those all Narafla Island blue you lo Vanuatu you got some by some language is strong by some all falano mo save in no stop all young falano save to mass so me fala I think say no I'm important. Mama lo blo yumi, iputum se yumi got three official language or same Rebecca I talk about. Peshloma hemi national language, English mo Franis hemi language where yumi stakat lo side lo walk mo school too. Or local language, yumi got national language policy where Vanuatu government ibin putum out Finnish, hamas ye ikam, and I walk lo putum o se mo little and vernacular policy. Oli putum inside lo all schools, especially lo all kindergarten, all early childhood, lo sem. Ikam kasem class two, three all same after you me sifet you me call all three official language after lo plesia but you know every language will save cover map from it take resource plus save develop every book plus school plus I plus language what do you take training plus save teach lo own language plus you me lo one way where me stop plus I plus school you know just lo side plus house. So thinking lo mi fala emi plo you me line em you me with them pick for a good for a policy blue government is that but you me try and blow support them low level blue community you me encourage them you me one blue you me try and blow right so like example last year me fala I look say no got to mass only want them right low local language so Rebecca me one friend blue committee Lena Isno where my listeners blue you save good him blue New Zealand. Mi fala I pin challenge mi fala pro try and blow right lo language from osem Rebecca historian might you me saharem save lo historian lo hem but time I can blow right I had from a mi no normal lo semi mi lanem lo different language mi lanem lo English or Franis osem so emi now emi important to mas o language blow you me by isilip. Suppose you me no wake them up. Suppose you me no lift them up. Suppose you me no walk out with them. So me fala, I want them give him one more rod, where rod emi one theme blow me rod more all stamba, emi theme blow this year blow sot storyan. Me fala, I want them give him one more rod blow you me save promote them or local language blow you me no you be proud lo him. You me no think say only something blow. Lo time before you me lose some you me let go stop you know emi got full up save stop inside lo local language blow you me so you me want them promote them and theme blow you me lo yeah lo sort story you have me all road mo all stamba all English you me tell them roots and roots I'm not going to pronounce it the American way. Americans say routes. I'm not American. and lo Franis by you tell them chemin et racine. And mi fala I been asking public. This year mi fala I call public through the Facebook page, Plo Vanuatu Literature, asking public, say you fala I think say important lo. We me harem all story and blow Vanuatu pelo one and topic. So man is sakem ting ting full up ting ting ikam. Time ikam pe re ting ting and now we come out and me one ting ting where I think woman where him me suggest them and me Sarah McCartney. And so committee is down I think say no I mean interesting to mass from you me got full up lo you me walk out lo side lo labor mobility you me walk out outside lo side lo school or walk or when I'm something you me got full up lo you me inside lo country you me start walk out lo different island might you me school lo Santo or lo Luganville or Malakula or Philippe island blue me start lo south or lo north so you me got full up experience where you meeting say everyone love Vanuatu you got experience plus have talk about fasten blow you stop lo one place or you walk about to go someplace and one him now experience yeah where you miss that move but you may come back or you may move you may outside but you may still got connection line is that become so I mean now think think lo join him every something lo language with them theme more topic blow yeah. Thank you
1: Thank you, Tomasana.

0: very clear. Now, Yumi, Rebecca, when I'm tired of story, but you like him, Lulu submit him inside law at this flower, theme, blue, yeah, rule or roots theme, yeah.
1: Sorry, Valerie, internet has been cut small. You started repeating the question.
0: Okay. When I'm type little story, now but you like him, blue, blue, blue, time, all right, or some more people, only have a submit him under Lothemia roots. Roots, yeah. When I'm type
1: Roots and routes. I'm going to do the
0: roots,
1: American
0: routes, and roots,
1: route. I
0: yeah.
1: know it's
0: Really,
1: terrible. Thank you so much,
0: sorry,
1: Valerie.
0: pronunciation. Blow me, Emmy, no kutumas from me, full on lobby slammer.
1: So you mean tell them say all
0: Rot must
1: stumble
0: stand
1: with them all
0: back,
1: rot. Yes,
0: yes.
1: or stumble with them all rot. Yeah, so him and now by you so. Or some way, Anna is story and left video, send me all these different some or questions when people like to ask him law or write up with me or man to tell him story and him and away Anna is tell him say, how now you travel outside law, you know, place for you or place for you sing out them say, roots for you come out lahem. After you still have a whole entire custom or culture for you, identity for you. So I guess Mr. Palamosem from him, your kind story, when you like me like him the written, him your story, when he show him how the one way people only have or people play you me, or live on to how you miss a balance them or different world, yeah. And also, another story and him, not just you know, physical travel where you stop in New Zealand, or you stop in New Zealand, and I stop in Australia, Mimi Salavanwatu, and Mimi stop Storian. But so also this, how you may have a use of my internet, Naya, you may got internet, and me allowing you may play, you may still have a make them all connections, yeah? And then me meaning say, you know, you may have a sit down Lovanwatu, and me stop look one place for US, me look one place for Europe, maybe low China, you know, even outlook country for me. But then how will you may still have a through law or something, you may still have a make sure see me maintain them connection with you me with them place for you me. So maybe want them blow look all kind of story and where he talk about how people only try and really find them balance yeah. Maybe sometimes you know, feelings say you find them straight balance, yeah, blow who's for you with them stumble or rot with them stumble. But sometimes, you know, you may find one place where you feel him say, place you and me stand up him and him me step inside law in reality, blow you me all man Vanuatu and how you may live. Lots of different place where you may stop him. So, me really want them to look how. Or story and blame me have a touch loss or something. Yeah, maybe move between all the different island blame me and when it happened them or something with them happen. But also between you me with the all different countries where you may start move or particular him and maybe full up lol viewers blame me listeners blame me by the or stop you know work law New Zealand maybe also Australia. So full up all kata very true experiences law. When life for them is about us, sometimes only step away those family, Dolketa, or communities, Dolketa, or plenty of time, or year, sometimes, you know, 3 months, 6 months, or sometimes even longer than that. So, how now time only step those different countries, how now you still step maintain connections, Dolketa, or place, Dolketa, and family and community when you make them up, you me as a people. But also through the language, you mean, and how Elizabeth still stop through when I'm now hemi stand up, you mean, with one people. Me interest too much to look when I'm kind of story, I know, but people only write them about all connection, yeah.
0: Thank you, Thomas, Rebecca. I think, Rebecca, one more question by I can say, suppose we one RIC, let me stop overseas, or one students, when Mr. Study abroad, let me interest pro part of such story. How now I say send them all such a story, and let me have some, where now I send them, if we got any email or any something where, I mean, where, anyway, where by myself I send them such story, and let me call him.
1: Yeah, thank you, Valerie. So Me feel like at Pami advise them all student, but them all work up, blame me overseas.

0: you call a Facebook page for Vanuatu Literature and the place there, but you find them on links. So you submit them online. You feel like at one Google form where you submit call or page for me for you submit submitted stories in your hand. And of course, you find them semi challenging. You got one email address too. You start the place where you submit them, then you submit them, you come and usually me now we start the email and but we start put them inside. And you really like them blow when you submit them online from any minimum say you make out all judges for competition. Now if you want them say by all judge and you know look name the person where you submit them and then maybe anything will say, oh have you one family blow me buy me put them store and let me go through. Then you want them blow judge them all story based on the quality of the story and you know the name the person where he submit them. From time you go online to submit them, and he asking you name blue you, but he separate them out, name blue you with them story and blue you, so that all judge and you know look the who name he submitted story, but he read the story no more and he judge them story based on when him story and stuck inside. And of course you're right with them you Valerie, maybe
1: Yes.
0: I'm going to share them all links there and the email address and you sorry. Put them low, you know, once you finish him calling, so they put them as part of the link to this so that all listeners will
1: Yes,
0: maybe
1: sure.
0: only have access and look less. Yeah. Thank you too much.
1: Yes, thank you, Rebecca. Now yeah, you may move become law. For me, got two competition. I suppose you where you start listening or you start following you me talent page. You try and call over to literature page more. Go scroll through more, looking more like competitions. For me, got two competitions where me start. You got short story and more. Another one, and me poetry power prize. Well, poetry power when one poetry. Competition. Rebecca, look, this year, Emmy Makem launched your first ever Poetry Power Prize. What do you mean inspiring you to create them this national poetry competition?
0: Thank you to my Valerie. Also, me to I've been storing them earlier when I find them. So even time if I ask them, even what the community will you me, will you write them all sorts of story and me will I find them say, still people blame me only like them to write them all poems. And only submitting plenty poems and plenty time if I feel him in a good time if I tell him so, if I know accept them and they from him in a meeting criteria block come one story from you know, kind of writing where any poetry, any different little bit of story, sort of story. And so then this year, I mean, last year, I mean, let's reflect the competition, me with them, Anna, with them, all our colleagues, me relating things, say, why not you me actually create them one new for a competition so that you me lean in full one, you call all community premium, will you like them to write them poems and you like them to write them lines where you got the rhythm, Lehem, and you got the way where. You read them blue and you make them one nice fella sound. So me say, why not you create them one new fella competition? So from that, me like create them this same way you tell them, me first fella year, me like make them Poetry Power Prize, National Poetry Power Prize competition. And we must tell them already all poems have come in. And even though me like put them low criteria, blue me fella say you. So we send them, you know, two poems, 40 lines or 200 words inside the poem blue. You. Then we find them, there's some little submissions too. We come, we only send them in like eight poems one time. You know, so we send it to write long time and only keep them all writing Bolgata and only decide, say, any have a chance, blue me send them go inside. So we will everyone, the committee, we will excited too much, the poetry competition, and we will start look forward to reading all. All poems time with competition Henny come finish. And just float talem no more say to follow competition to get up will make me easy. So for story and with them a poetry power prize, Henny stem for a theme no more. We Henny stamp out with them all rota so that Henny easy law all people blame me plus have a think about one theme no more. Thank you too much.
1: Thank you, Thomas. Now, yeah, you may come below. Yes, Dr. Anna. Article, let me, well, this, you got all information and we come out about poetry. Also, one tool, blow reflection, more change. How now? Poetry, we start helping more people, start lol young black, as a lol experience, blog at

0: some more social issues with them, affect them with that, or impact them with that.
1: Thank you, Valerie. More by me, share them small history. Blue Yumi Lovanoa to La Side, Blue Poetry. So, lo all 1970s, all first for a student, Lovanoa to where Olipinko school or university or lo oversee, Olipinko lo USP lo Suva. So, lo 1977, all same, might some lo listener ipon finish, might some in upon yet, be no pon yet. By only might only save say been got one only sing out them some poetry from the New Hebrides. So the time you have not got name New Hebrides, and full of all writer is step inside the place house and by me look some poem blow I got been got of course Grace Mira Melissa where full up is Avelo Hem, you got Donald Kalpakas, you got Selwyn Aru, you got full up all writers where today you got Samson Nangwele, you got full up where but you may ask I got I should have read this before, but I can see his face. Anyway, you got full up all writers where but you know expect them so only write them poetry. Only come all big man, all high man, law gaff man, law time country come independent. But you know, so I say, only been writing poetry. Marilyn Tahi, example, let me write them all poem. Only so time, yeah, it been got poetry. Plante is takamad, even old school, or some Malapoa, Matafulu, only been making poetry. But it go quiet. After law independence from everyone, it busy law, what part law independence. Lift them up country. And then Grace Mira Melissa with them late Mildred Sope. For now, all main one, we only continue the side blow poetry, only make them all publication, blow get the one, blow share them poetry. Bedtime, Auntie Grace Melissa, him he been loose, lo 2002, and then Auntie Millie, him too, he been loose, lo 2022. 2023, and we've been you mean not got all Narawan Tomasi come through, except where Sister Stand Up Strong book where Miss Torian before where Rebecca now he became. And he got some or some one judge blue you mean me tell star Jimmy, he been publishing one little poetry book blue him, he come out lo lo Torba. There's Oseme, you mean no stop got too much. So, I mean, now you may look, say, you may got one history, blow all voice, time all voice to come out, but only got power. Especially all voice, blow 1970s to come, I mean, all voice, blow talam out, ding ding, blow independence. All spirit, blow independence. Only join them spirit, blow people with them spirit, blow politic. And you may look, say, all story and all poetry, blow Grace Melissa, hemi se makosem. Hemi talam spirit, blow. Blow all woman, spirit blow politics, spirit blow decolonization. After I come, is that come through all action. So, Rebecca, hemi share him small story and blow one law judge, two, another flood judge, hemi Ethan Xavier Hakwa, and we hemi Mantis, hemi one rap artist. But you me save finis, you me, I think you me, everyone is that like, blow listen, all sing sing, all rap, all hip hop, all different something, reggae, one name. But it got spirit to come through, lo all talk talk, we step inside, lo all something, yeah. So power blow poetry, was the name blow prize, poetry power prize. Power blow poetry, and me power blow talem out one thing thing. Power blow move from all man, all woman, lo make him one action. More power blow holem, more talem out future, blow you me. So you missed up, look, lo all power, poetry, lo side, lo pleasure, and me now power, lo use some poetry too, lo writing. Thank you.
0: Thank you, Tomasana. Now, Rebecca, planted people, politics, poetry, me very difficult, only experienced writers, no more, but write. What I'm not used to talent, lo encourage him all first writer, lo poet, lo participate.
2: Valerie, thank you so much for the question. So maybe me tell them before we think say, you know, you call any custom ceremony, we think about last custom ceremony when we call him anyone married. Time where or you call one ceremony blow killing pink where someone let me stand up, maybe chief and me stand up, let me talk. And you missing at them low English, you missing at them all people, yeah, and some say all people really only all writers. Only a man will tell him all story. And so you listen lo how li tok tok pa you haram not just meaning we step inside lo tok tok and heavy we step inside lo tok tok but you haram how li use tok tok and language lo pass one message and just how we only pass a message yeah. And then also we ana italem you me like and listen lo different kind of music ta mantis semi plain hip hop and then you me you save for you me plante where you me

0: 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feeling one thinking or some way and I'm telling me when something where me tremble make me me play me go towards one action you want something or maybe he me tell him one story about love plantel all string band play me all sing sing about love all sing sing about one woman me meeting him the place one woman pentacles one woman or same as the meeting say anyone where you like him to listen to music you like him to listen to talk talk law or sing sing the string band the hip hop you sit down inside the community play me listen to the talk talk law chief play me you think that you must have a write some poetry from poetry any one way play you save put them down or thing thing play you or feeling play you or emotions play you low one way where sometimes maybe it may not make sense for one other person maybe it makes sense to you and sometimes those new meeting things say oh by online blow all talk talk yeah you must rhyme but you must make me rhyme you know sabe how to make him me you know sabe write but actually now yeah poetry where you sabe look I mean not just about rhyme so that it's different kind of poetry and just how you sabe put them down the paper that is something we want them to encourage them people to is full of poems by you me read them or sing sing by you me harem by you me harem all talk talk inside full of time or talk talk where by you me sabe tell them say or some anna he me describe me like him how he me tell them say all talk talk he got spirit by you me sabe tell them no English say he me or metaphor he me one way play you story about one something or some story about one napanga or some napanga ya he me mama play you me or you me say mama crown crown play me he me mama play me from he me give him life play you me he me want something maybe things say he me important play me hold him title pick for a thing thing inside law language play me and that's also why I mean by me talk about say got planted different influence the writing play me including one will get he me naya you me in the look plante he me use play AI plus save write me want them encourage them all write up linear storytellers say you me got all different kind of metaphor inside law language play me because you language law one person but you will talk talk same language but you will a story he got all talk talk inside law language yeah where by no got any narrow language so me think say me time play me start play me write them down all pick for a story and pick for a thinking inside law poem play me from full of time he me all talk talk where you me talk talk no more you me talk talk between all families be me never really think things say how na by me write them down and then me one challenge from say full of law language yeah, I mean a language where you me write to him the time you write law you write them down one talk talk one pick for a thinking where money never had him before and he one stroke something and then you back again but you look writing maybe things say by you proud of him seeing you represent the community play you and language play you where you start to talk to him so no make him think play you say by you no sabe write you can see me everyone you me grow up to one place where you meet that plant a good for something play you sabe write about them you make up one beautiful country and you make up full of something you need to write about them. Thank you.
1: Thank you, Thomas, Rebecca. Just a full and maybe one small story and a panel discussion we got with him, Rebecca Olul, with him, and an alpha or Sam to the co-founder of a short story and you meet him. Now, you may come back in, Anna, how now creative writing and we strengthen them community connection or preserve them indigenous knowledge for future generations, please.
2: Thank you, question, yeah, and me really glad where you ask him one kind question, Sam Valerie from Osemi Bin Story and law early part blow program blow you meet the night. Life blow you me lo world today and me different pitemaka, it different pitemol pupu blow you me, might be even different pitemol or mommy motati blow you me, depend on age blow you me where you miss that listen, naya. And time life it changes hurry up time, life is speed. You may move all power to one island.

0: Nicolandara Island or one place, Siquandara place. 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Or semi statem, but tell us semi got to follow line. We got line, blow Eromango, we got line, blow England. You got full up, blow you, me got line, blow different place too. But only come out of Vanuatu. Might only got line, come lo Vietnam, France, Fiji, Solomon, Japan. You mean you got every place, huh? And you may want them look savvy, say. Time you make out online, you may respect them or give them honor. You go back online where you come, but you may give them honor more respect. You come too. Lo how you make them place where you may look save more love them Vanuatu plot today. How we come plus stop or say. So power up, lo make them story and power up, lo got them voice, more thinking, lo man, woman, pikinini, lo come with them, look where you cut, you know. Hide them, you know, talk hide, lo where place you come out lehem, you proud lehem from Emi of Vanuatu blo Yumiya. Vanuatu where you got full up different, but Yumi one, Yumi Vanuatu. So power plus story and Emi plus show him say Yumi Save got different thinking, different line, different language, but still Yumi Save come one place, you become one Nasara blo Vanuatu. Plus Sherem plus Shoma say Yumiya. You mia yet. And Vanuatu is to make him all time. Eh? You miss to make him los level of politics. You make him low level of diplomacy, low side of climate change, or something or similar. You miss to make him too low level of story.
1: Oh, thank you, Mimi. Well, good for example, you had with Anahemi Talama Clearam about how you. For one now you must write or importance for writer.
2: Well, as after this interview, you will learn and plan this something. Any important to must be me must write. You one you must tell them own story and blue. No let them not a person and me tell them story and blue. More back again, story and blue me any identity blue. More no forget them say a sports way you know you think say you know one writer every day you stop write every day you post every day you story another friend blue so you one storyteller you think about say you must write them own story blue. Thank you Lord Rebecca Olul Hossen with them and now publish of a partly you me tell them show and look forward to have a journey to flower one not time or you could walk more promote them all story and blue me you pass one good for listening all time long fresh FM. Thank you for listening all time long. You me talent program all time long Fresh FM. You sure see you been enjoying program. You say follow this program fortnightly by again. Lo simpler time. Lo be after me, follow Patrick. Me talent thank you. 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
2: 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I'm Anne, and I'd like to share some of my favourite folk music with you. You'll hear some classics from the past, and some from recent times. 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

Kia ora, I'm Joanna Santa Barbara, and we're about to share an eco postcard. In eco postcards, I give you brief summaries of information about what's going on in our beautiful but damaged world, and how lots of people are working to support nature in a great many ways. Some stories are angering or saddening, others are inspiring. I hope they help you find your own pathway to protect the people and planet you love. So, what are we going to talk about today? We're going to talk about oversized cars, about seed saving, and about goodbye to our Ministry of the Environment. But first of all, I'll mention a couple of what's on items. Both of these put on by the admirable organization Mission Zero, which focuses on how businesses can contribute to our response to climate change. So on July the 15th,

15th at midday, 12 to 1, a talk about low carbon commuting. Why should your business get involved? And you can join a practical webinar exploring how smarter employee commuting can contribute to a healthier, happier team and a lower carbon business. And Mission Zero is grateful for support from a number of businesses, but also Tasman District Council. To register for that, go to Mission Zero website. And another one on the 23rd of July called Smart Businesses. Also at noon, you eat your lunch while you participate in this webinar, 12 to 1, 23rd of July. If you want to lower energy costs and future-proof your business, Power Talk is a practical webinar packed with simple ways to cut energy costs, improve resilience, and identify opportunities for your business. Also supported by Tasman District Council. Thank you, TDC. Okay, on to what the headline, not invented by me, reads, bloated cars. And what's intended by this is the observation that cars, new cars, are getting bigger in every sense. They're getting taller, longer, wider, and heavier. And this is, in general, a bad thing. I hope to explain why. The increase in size, in particular, and it has many impacts, but one of them is that these cars are more dangerous. People are more likely to be killed in a crash, much more likely. Actually, if there's a collision between a pedestrian and a car, these are the really lethal ones, and especially with children. Far more likely to die in a crash with these oversized sport utility vehicles and other oversized domestic vehicles. the figures show that 44% more likely to be killed if you're a pedestrian, but 82% higher for children. What's a little bit disturbing was a study that showed that even when people know this, they're unlikely to change their intention to buy an SUV. There was a study done on 2,000 people, half of whom were informed about the risks of these cars, that didn't make a big difference to their decision. So the other negative aspects of these cars is their fuel source, which may be fossil fuels, in which case their emissions are very much higher. But also if they're e-vehicles, they use more electricity, and globally energy grids are already under stress from the electrification of heating, transport and data centres. So a large increase in large e-vehicles will place a high energy demand in this direction. An environmental psychologist in the UK, Professor Ian Walker, who was one of the authors of this study, said that people have an assumption that they can buy whatever vehicle they like, drive it wherever and whenever they please, without having to think of the consequences for other people. And that he is of the opinion that just appealing to drivers not to use these oversized vehicles doesn't work, and that stronger interventions are necessary to discourage these vehicles. And
noted.

0: reported that Paris has tripled parking charges for SUVs over the last couple of years after a vote by residents who were objecting to them. Among the many disadvantages is they use up more parking space, and a city area for parking will be able to accommodate fewer cars. Could we discuss smart parking charges for Nelson, but possibly depending on the size of the car or the emissions profile of the car or both? Okay, what else? Seed savings groups are making a little ripple in our region. The idea of getting together with other people and deliberately planning seed saving, choosing carefully the variety of vegetables, in this case, to be grown, growing, harvesting, sharing them, and then selecting seed from the best plants, and knowing how to clean and grade it and store it and then share it so that everyone can benefit from the multiple seeds grown by the people in a group. This is being organized particularly in the Motueka area by Lizzie Gray, and I will give you an email address for Lizzie Gray if you are interested in this idea of group and community seed saving. It is Lizzie, L-I-Z-Z-I-E, at goodnessgroup.co.nz. I'll repeat, Lizzie at goodnessgroup.co.nz. And last item is a farewell to the Ministry for the Environment, which we have had for 40 years and which was formed in order to have a department of the government which was deliberately focusing on the whole of the environment and the protection of the integrity of the environment up against other aspects of economic development. The ministry has been abolished by the present government, and a few days ago its life ended after 40 years. lots of people still active now worked for the establishment of the Ministry for the Environment. So I think it's particularly harsh for them seeing its abolition. We can hope and observe that the importance of environmental issues won't get buried under the other aspects of the new Ministry of Cities, Environment, Regions and Transport. Now, obviously, some of these sections will be in opposition over certain issues. What's going to happen to the environment? That's it for today. This has been an Eco Postcard. I'm Joanna Santa Barbara. Eco Postcards airs 3:30 Mondays, 9:45 a.m. Saturdays. If you enjoyed this episode, please share it with a friend and your ears next week. Bye for now.
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0: Welcome to Community Conversations, where curiosity meets community. I'm Delina, and this is the space where we connect with the people, projects, and ideas shaping our region. So today I am joined by a very special guest who many of you have probably heard on Fresh FM airwaves for many, many years. I am here with Kath B. Welcome, Kath.
1: Hi, Delina. It's so nice to be here.
0: Great to have you. Now, you have quite a following in our younger generation, little people. Mm-hmm. And can you tell us a little bit more about your life's focus?
1: Yes, mostly my life is focused on writing songs, performing for and entertaining children. Yeah.
0: I love that. And how long have you been doing that?
1: Oh, a very long time. I've been doing it for about 26 years.
0: Wow.
1: The writing for longer than the performing. And yeah, it's been a ride.
0: What got you into that?
1: How did it start? Oh, I did a music course at what is now the Nelson Centre of Musical Arts. Mm-hmm. For a year when my daughter was 11 and I was thinking, what am I going to do with my life? And I was having some singing lessons at the time. And she said to me, you should do the contemporary music course. And I said, oh, does that exist? And then I went and did a year's course and it was the best thing I ever really did in my life. And it was a place where I never even knew how to plug a lead in, or I'd never performed in public, and I just learnt so much and soaked it all up and loved every minute of it.
0: Wow, so it really opened a door for you.
1: It really did. And I discovered that I had this knack for writing songs and people actually enjoyed them. And I thought, oh, wow, there you go.
0: And you've toured.
1: I have toured, yes. I entered the kids' realm because a teacher asked me to do some music at their school. She had a lot of faith in me because actually I didn't feel like I knew what I was doing. But I wrote a song that year for that lot of students, and it was like a children's

0: song. And when they enjoyed it, I thought, oh, maybe I could do this. And then that teacher gave me the Kiwi Kids song CDs that used to go around all schools. And that's how it all started with the kids' songs. Yeah.
1: And it's incredible. I saw a post that you did recently about one of your last tour, and you had a whole group of kids singing one of your songs to you.
0: That's right. That was the kids sing in Dunedin. I'm very lucky that my songs seem to resonate well with teachers, and now with that one in particular, my latest song, with choirs around the country. And so, yeah, they chose to sing it at the Kids Sing, which was 700 odd children. And I was lucky to actually be there and sing with them, which was so cool. And we did it over two nights because there were so many schools involved. It's just beautiful to hear that happening. And yeah,
1: oh, I'm sure. I'm sure that was an incredible gift in a way, mm-hmm. To have devoted so much of your life to creating these songs and to sharing them, to mm-hmm. have them shared right back to you.
0: So lovely.
1: Was it interesting to hear it in a different way as well? You know, different than you singing it, a whole choir. Was that
0: Yeah, it was amazing. So it's sort of goosebumpy, really. I mean, I was there singing at the time. So when I watched that video back, it blew my mind, really. It was lovely. And I'm lucky enough to be involved in the Nelson Kids Sing now. And they also take some of my songs to do as the, the group choir songs. Mm. So that's really cool too. Yeah.
1: And what do you have coming up next, Kathby? Where can people see you and find you, and what kind of projects do you have around the corner?
0: Okay, so I took a little sort of break from performing and touring, but I just recently went to Dunedin to do that Kids Sing. But while I was there, I organised a whole lot of gigs at schools and preschools, 9 schools and 7 preschools, I think it was, plus 2 concerts to the public. And over a space of 9 days or something, so it was quite full on. But I realised that actually I do enjoy that again. And the kids, the schools, the teachers, the kids, they just were so grateful to have that joy in their day. And so I'm going to start touring again if there's any schools out there who want me. Plus Nelson schools have jumped on board, most of them or some of them, and I'm doing some gigs around Nelson schools in the next up until the end of the year. I'm heading to Golden Bay to do some schools, and yeah, then I'll head further afield either in term 4 or next year.
1: Wow. And how would people contact you? Do you have a website or?
0: Yes, I have a website, kathbee.nz. I have Facebook and all the places. But wonderful.
1: We are here at Fresh FM. As some of you may know, we are a charity, and we are run by amazing volunteer program makers who create shows such as Kath B. Mm-hmm. And so Kath has generously offered to host a fundraiser show for us. So part of the ticket sales will go to Fresh FM, as well as the raffles that we'll have will go to helping keep Fresh FM on air. So Kath, could you tell us about this wonderful fundraiser?
0: I can indeed. So it's in the school holidays, these ones coming up. It's called Warm Up Your Winter. In fact, I have this feeling that I've done a Warm Up Your Winter concert in the past, or one or two. And it's at the Granary in Founders Park, and it's $10 a ticket. Under 6 months old are free, so bring your babies along. And you can get the tickets from Humantics. There's an event on my Facebook page, which I think you're also a host of, Fresh FM. And yeah, I mean, I have had much joy creating children's content on Fresh FM for many, many, many years. And yeah, I just want to pay something back, you know, give something back.
1: That's so kind of you. And again, that is going to be on Tuesday, 7th of July, 10:30 in the morning at the Granary here in Founders Park. So pop over to Kath's website, or we'll have it on freshfm.co.nz as well, onto our Facebook page, so you can follow that link to get your tickets. 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
0: Exactly.
1: And-

0: Bring some joy into your Wednesday morning.
1: That's right. Oh, and Flossie Balloons will be there. She'll be there before the show making balloons, so bring your spare change as well. That'd be amazing.
0: Perfect. Yes, yeah, so Flossie will be there creating all of the Flossie amazing creations. And Kath, again, thank you so much. And you can catch Kath's repeat of her kids show on Saturday mornings, but she does have a new show as well.
1: I do.
0: Kath, you want to tell us a little bit about your new show just so we can at least get that going a little bit?
1: Well, that'll be awesome. It's called What Do You Do? And it's not for children, funnily enough. It's in the youth category, but it's for everybody. I have had nice comments from people sending me things saying, hey, these are good, these are interesting. So there's only two at the moment, and I just have chats to people about what they do for a job, basically.
0: Yeah.
1: And some advice for people, and yeah, I really enjoy it.
0: Yeah, it's an all-age kind of show,
1: yeah.
0: I think, because if you're younger and you're kind of curious about maybe what it might take to do a certain profession, it's a great show to listen to. But at all walks of life, we often sometimes change course.
1: We do.
0: Or we decide, hey, I just need to do something different with my life.
1: Yep.
0: And this show might give you a little bit of insight onto how other people did it or what they're doing. It's really wonderful.
1: Thank you.
0: Yeah.
1: Yeah, I really enjoy it.
0: Well, we love having you on Fresh FM in all capacity, whether it's for kids or all ages.
1: Thanks, Jaleena.
0: And again, we hope you'll join us for Warm Up Your Winter with Kath B and Fresh FM on Tuesday, 7th of July, 10:30 a.m., The Granary, Founders Park. 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
1: Kia ora, this is Tasman Report, a production of the Tasman District Council. And in this edition, bird flu. Where are we at in terms of readiness? We've got a great example of how Community Board advocacy works, and Plan Change 81 submissions are now open. And this is probably a great place to start. We've got submissions for Plan Change 81 open until Monday, the 3rd of August, 2026. That's for Plan Change 81, Urban Development, and Change 1 to the Tasman Regional Policy Statement. I asked Jeremy Butler, Team Leader, Urban and Rural Policy, what is the Plan Change trying to address?
2: We've been working with the people of Tasman for over 3 years now to address a couple of problems or challenges as we move forward for the next 10 years. The key things we're trying to address are providing enough houses, having that quantity of homes for firstly the people that are wanting to come here. We have an ageing population, people want to come here. And secondly, the people who are growing up here, the people who live here and maybe young at the moment and they want to be able to buy a home here. We need enough homes for that growth into the future. The second aspect is around the variety of homes, having enough homes so that whatever age and stage you're at, whether you're a young couple, whether you're a family, whether you're an older aging person, you can choose the home that's right for you. And that might be smaller homes, one and two bedroom, duplex, terraced homes, just a much greater variety of homes. And then lastly, we are thinking about the business requirements as well. So have we got enough industrial land? Have we got commercial land, retail? Are they in the right locations for people so they can have jobs that are nearby, and residents of Tasman have got the services that are important to them within easy access.
1: To find out whether your property is a part of this, Tasman Resource Management Plan online is the place to go to. Can you tell us about that process?
2: Yes, absolutely. So go to Shape Tasman website and then click on Plan Change 81, and then you'll see a really obvious link through to the Tasman Resource Management Plan online. And that's our online platform for all our planning rules. If you go into that, you'll be able to see a box where you can put your address in, pop your address into that, and it'll zoom you straight to your location. And then you'll be able to see if Plan Change 81 is proposing any changes for your property, and if there are any changes proposed, then you'll be able to see what those are. And it could possibly be a rezoning, or there could be changes to zones or planning layers nearby to you within your neighbourhood. So go on, have a look, and take the opportunity to have a look around.

0: as well, and you'll see if there's anything that you'll be aware of.
1: And from that point, you can then make a submission if you want to.
0: Absolutely. So then, if there is anything you want to tell us about and have your say on, put a submission in. That can, again, can be done through an online platform where you can find the parts of the plan that are of importance to you. It could be the map. Put in what your position is, what your opinion is, what you'd like to see happen or change, and submit that in, and it'll go into our planning process.
1: Jeremy Butler, Team Leader, Urban and Rural Policy, telling us about Plan Change 81, for which submissions are now open. Links are in the show notes. Australian authorities recently confirmed that bird flu variant H5N1 had arrived on their west coast. Behind the scenes in Aotearoa, there's been considerable investment in time and resources to make sure we are prepared. At the forefront of this work are national and local biosecurity teams. Here in Tasman, that's being led by Guinevere Coleman, our marine and terrestrial biomanager. Just before we talk about bird flu, I asked Gwynnie about the role of biosecurity.
2: Biosecurity, yeah, no, it is a big thing around the world. Biosecurity impacts every part of our life, so it depends on what your focus is in the country. We're an island, and so we try and keep ourselves really safe from lots of things coming in around the world. But, you know, the likes of Australia, they have huge biosecurity issues as well, and it depends what you're trying to protect. A lot of the time it's protecting agriculture, traditionally has been agriculture. All these new pests. We have something like 24,000 potential pests knocking on our door coming into New Zealand that MPI is trying to keep out. So it's always being vigilant, and these sorts of things can come out of nowhere, like bird flu, just, you know, the new things that suddenly appear. And it is the role of biosecurity and the biosecurity system across the world to try and manage these.
1: Turning our attention to Tasman, what is our state of bird flu readiness?
3: For us, things haven't changed yet. We're still in alert level 1, which means we're on a watching brief. We are waiting to see for advice from MPI, but basically once it reaches Australia, we start watching whether the birds that migrate from Western Australia into New Zealand might be at risk.
4: Okay, because that is a really good point, isn't it? I mean, we're talking about big distances, we're talking about different migratory patterns for birds, and so just because something happens in one part of the world over on the other side of the continent does not mean things are going to spread like flash.
3: Correct. So birds travel north-south, so a bird that is in the sub-Antarctics is a bigger risk. If it reached sub-Antarctics, we would be on a higher alert. The birds that would bring it from Western Australia are birds such as gannets, and they aren't going to start moving just yet. So they're the ones that are going to come in our breeding season, which is sort of September-ish.
4: Okay, let's focus now on Tasman. I know, because I've been involved with you, we've been doing a lot of preparatory work for if this does happen here, at its various stages as well, because around the world there's been high impacts, and then in other places, like I understand in Hawaii, I think it just sort of like literally blew through, though you hadn't seen it. There was very little impact. I guess we're dealing with a number of different scenarios, aren't we? It's a bit hard to pick one or the other.
3: We don't know how this is going to respond in New Zealand. Our native species could be quite resilient to the bird flu that's coming, so they could have a natural immunity, and they don't tend to hang out together. In the way that flocks get impacted, and so we're likely to see bird flu hit in seabirds where we see large flocks. We're likely to see it impact chickens where we see large flocks, and the rest we don't know. It's quite unpredictable, and it has behaved in different ways around the world. So places like Scotland has seen a big impact on their native birds. Places like the Americas have seen more of an impact on their cattle, and the likes of Hawaii have seen nothing.
4: It is a natural thing, isn't it? I mean, this has not come out off another planet.
3: Wild birds have flus, and that is common, and what is different about this is that the flu has jumped from wild birds into chickens, and then it has proceeded to just mutate and become very, very highly well, it's able to spread really quickly.

0: and causes really high disease. And so this is an example of a flu that was not controlled right at the beginning when it jumped into chickens. And so therefore it's just a really nasty version of a common bird flu.
1: So preparations wise, it seems to me as though we're covered. There's four different phases to this, isn't there? There's the awareness that could be coming, we've got it, we're having to deal with it, and then we are having to live with it. Just give us a brief overview of how we're prepared to handle this in Tasman.
0: For Tasman, we have a preparation plan, which is basically all the people we think might need to be involved inside of council. So are we going to need to manage large amounts of waste potentially? So our waste teams are involved. Our comms team, in terms of supporting our local people to know what to do. We're working closely with DOC and iwi to make sure that we have a coordinated response across council and across Tasman. And we also include the likes of Fish and Game, who have a really good insight into what's going on out there with fishermen, and our local health teams, who will be looking out for human health.
1: So at various stages, if this does occur, we will be asking people to do certain things. But overall, the big thing is, if you see birds, three or more, they don't look too good, just get on the 0800 number. And if you can, take a photograph so you can send it through, but do not touch the birds. Leave them alone.
0: If you see something, pick up the phone, take good photos. But yeah, the risk for this particular flu is it can jump to people. It's unlikely, but you know, good hygiene will keep you safe. But we really would like, you know, birds to just not be touched, and especially if they are sick looking, because birds can recover if they're left to their own devices. But the stress of being handled by a human is what's probably going to kill them.
1: And I just want to give a shout out here to the whole of the country, because we've got a big operation going on with all the government agencies, other local government all around the country. We're all well networked in here. And that's taken a bit of preparation, but it's in place.
0: That's right. All working together, all trying to solve the same problem. I feel like we're well prepared.
2: That was Gwynnie Coleman, our Marine and Terrestrial Biomanager. And links in the show notes for news and preparedness information about bird flu, or go to TDC online and put the words bird flu in the search box. Tasman District Council has adopted its annual plan for 26-27, enabling rates to be set for the next 12 months at a rates revenue increase of 9.9%. In the council chambers Thursday 25 June before voting, councillors received this overview from Amy Smith, our senior community policy advisor.
3: Mayor and councillors, I'm pleased to introduce this report seeking adoption of the annual plan and schedule of fees and charges for 2026-2027. Like many councils across the country, Tasman is navigating a period of significant change. We are responding to new expectations, ongoing sector reforms and increasing financial pressures, all while continuing to support our communities through recovery from the June and July 2025 weather events. These pressures are not abstract. They are being felt across our district, in households and businesses, and in the services our communities rely on every day. This has been a particularly complex and challenging annual plan to develop. Factors including higher interest rates, insurance, asset depreciation, fuel costs, regulatory compliance and maintaining core infrastructure are all putting increased pressure on how we operate. In addition, the Council is managing the financial impacts of the 2025 weather events. Public consultation ran from 2nd of April until 3rd of May, and we received nearly 270 submissions. You considered this feedback at the deliberations meeting on 28th of May, with the resulting changes incorporated into the final annual plan and fees and charges before you today. Decisions about rates, fees and charges, service levels and investment all have real consequences. This annual plan reflects the care taken to manage those trade-offs while continuing to meet our obligations and focus on what matters most to the community. To achieve this, the Council has made some difficult decisions, including pausing or reprioritising parts of the work programme, taking a targeted approach to recover costs from the 2025 weather events and debt funding some costs. The consequential rates revenue increase in the annual plan 2026-27 is 9.9%, excluding growth, consistent with what was consulted on. This is made up of 2.3% for the recovery costs of the 2025 weather events, 5% for the Three Waters cost increases.

0: and 2.6% for the cost increases to the rest of council business. Net debt remains within the revenue ratio limit in the financial strategy. I want to emphasize that this budget has been developed under significant constraint. There is limited ability to absorb unexpected costs or new requests, and both financial and program discipline will be critical over the coming year. Adopting the annual plan and fees and charges today enables the council to set and collect rates, fund our services, and operate lawfully into the next financial year. Thank you.
1: Amy Smith, Senior Community Policy Advisor. And before the annual plan vote, Mayor Tim King shared his thoughts on the process and the context in which the elected members are working in.
2: So just before I put the resolution, I'd just like to thank everybody who's been involved. I probably don't agree that there haven't been enough time for questions and answers. There's been an awful lot of questions and answers through the last many months that we've considered the annual plan, both in the lead up to going out with a draft and then subsequently through the consideration of submissions and hearings. People have already touched on the fact we're already well into the workshops in relation to the 10-year plan. And it has been quite interesting to observe that, as we go through each of the individual components, it's actually very hard to dramatically change any one component politically, because while we're offered the opportunities and we're provided the options and, well, you could do this or you could do that or you could stop doing this and it'll save X or it'll save Y, in many cases, the saving of X or Y is relatively tiny in the grand scheme of things. And that is one of the challenges as you work through everything in isolation, and then it all has to come together at the end. And the annual plan is the same. Pretty much everyone's mentioned they're not happy with everything that's in it. That is pretty much every single annual plan and 10-year plan in history. Not everybody is happy with everything that's in it. And that would reflect, if you walk out the door and talk to 500 ratepayers, pretty much everyone will be unhappy with something that is either in it or something that isn't in it that they would have liked to see in it. And that is, the process that we have to work through every time. So, but I would like to say a couple of people have mentioned the way that the debate's been undertaken during the course of both the annual plan and so far during the 10-year plan. I think it has been really collegial. There are some very strong views around this table, as there are in the community, on pretty much every aspect of annual and 10-year planning. But I actually think the way the conversation's been undertaken by and large has been really collegial. People ask good questions, staff provide answers and information, and that is the process that we work through to arrive at these points. So, at the end of the day, I will join the club of not happy with everything that's either in or not in the current annual plan. But on balance, I think it does reflect the conversations that have been undertaken, the information that's been provided by staff, and the recommendations. And ultimately, it reflects that decision that the council made 3 weeks ago, that has now been put into the format that it is today. So, and I know that was by majority, not by either by consensus. It was by majority, and I suspect today's vote will go one way or the other on a majority, and that is democracy. And it's challenging and difficult and dirty and imperfect, but it's the system we run. So, with that, I will put the resolution by division. Kelsey.
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3: Carried. 9-6.
1: Following the vote to approve the annual plan, councillors considered the annual plan's rates resolution. In that conversation, Councillor Jo Ellis raised the question of support for ratepayers facing tight budgets.
11: And what process do they go through to look at getting some sort of relief and help with their rating?
0: Sure.

0: through the mayor. So the first thing that we would always look at when somebody contacts us saying that they're struggling with their rates is whether they can apply for a rates rebate. If someone has applied for a rates rebate in a previous year, they will get automatically sent a letter with a new form to apply for the next year. So we're always tapping into those people that have already applied to say, hey, come in. And we do have a lot of people that feel that pressure, especially as that first rates invoice goes out. And we do have a significant run on both customer service and finance staff time, and that particularly those 2-3 weeks after that first rates invoice. If somebody then contacts us outside of that process still saying that they have issues with being able to pay their rates, we try to work with them, understand their personal circumstances, but ultimately at the end of the day the rates still need to be paid. So it could be, do we put a payment plan in over 12 months or 18 months or 24 months if they've got behind? We will try to work with people, but sometimes it's just not possible.
1: Business Services and Rates Manager Margie French answering questions from Councillor Jo Ellis about the support that is available for ratepayers facing financial difficulty. If you live in Motueka or Golden Bay and you've had to book a practical driving test, you'll know there's one big problem. There isn't a single place in the entire Tasman district where you can sit your practical driving test. But the Motueka Community Board believes that needs to change. Deputy Chair Laura Lusk is leading a petition calling for practical driving tests to be available in Motueka.
2: Back in 2012, Motueka lost the ability to have practical driving tests. What happened was that the central government made a decision to make the restricted tests more complicated and the full tests would be easier. At that point in time, we didn't have roundabouts, we didn't have traffic lights, we didn't pass the test, we didn't get to have tests. However, as I'm sure everybody who goes down High Street knows, we now have roundabouts, we now have traffic lights. So what we need is that we need NZTA to draw a map with a route which takes us through the roundabouts, through the traffic lights, and a couple of other things. And once that tick is done, then it will be possible for AA licensed and VTNZ licensed testers to be able to hold tests in Motueka.
3: Getting something like a driver's license, it's an important thing in your life, isn't it? I mean, it represents freedom, but also there's an economic rationale to it too.
2: Yep, so there's the economic rationale in terms of that for a huge amount of jobs, anyone who's been on trade meal know a huge amount of jobs require a full license or else to be working towards a full license. So that's a huge part. There's also, there's a more complex downstreaming as well. So having a license means that a kid is less likely to get in trouble with the police. So they're a young person who can get in a car and can drive but isn't able to get those licensing is more likely to end up in the judicial system by driving not on their license requirements. So that's one part. Then you've got the other part is that for young people, if they have access to amenities in Motueka, if they can get their license, if they can have something to do in the evening, if they can go to the pool and have a good swim without having to try to get everywhere, then it gives them a reason to want to be here. Because if you don't give services, why would anyone even want to engage? Another part as well is that for people who don't have transport currently or licensing, a lot of folks say that you can take the bus over to Nelson, but the buses don't run on the weekends. The buses we've got, is it 4 buses? It's not very many that leave out of Motueka. And the timings don't work well for a lot of people. So it's an access and equity issue that needs to be sorted.
3: So now we've got to a point where it is going to happen?
2: We're hopeful. So we've been in contact with NZTA.
3: Yeah.
2: And what we found is that they, at the end of this year, NZTA will be doing a assessment of where driver's licensing routes can be added in order to be able to give more rural equity in terms of licensing. So there's two weightings to the decision made by NZTA. So one is making sure that the community itself has the infrastructure that it needs. And we've got great infrastructure. We don't have hill starts, but we've got pretty much everything else. And I'll lay that against Westport, which does have practical driving tests, but does not have traffic lights and does not have roundabouts. So so there's the one part, which is infrastructure. The other part, which NZTA indicated, is that there needs to be evidence of community desire. And that's where this project comes in, is that our endorsements, which we're hoping to put forward to

0: 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Our aim towards showing NZTA that there is a desire in Motueka to be able to have a reinstatement of practical driving tests.
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2: 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My name is Tanya. I'm not dreaming. I'm not making this up. I am living proof that the power is in the Word. This show is here for you. It's to encourage you, to equip you, and put the power back where it belongs, where God always intended. The power is in our mouth. The power is in the Word of God. Kia ora koutou. Hello, and welcome to episode 8 of the Word is Power podcast. I hope your day is going well. Actually, when we understand that we live in Christ, well, every day is a good day, as we are not alone. Whether we're in the valleys or on the mountaintops, our Heavenly Father is with us. And never believe the lie he has abandoned you. Sometimes we have to wait. Sometimes it is in hindsight we understand where he was in the midst of our pain or difficulty. But rest in the knowledge that he is with you. Actually, in my most difficult times and painful times, I have actually experienced the tangible comfort of God, either through his people or by his presence, as my heart and mind turn to him. So I encourage you with that. This understanding is highlighted as we listen to part two of Pastor Phelan Doherty's message, The Meeting Place of Heaven and Earth. And you're going to be so uplifted in your soul and your spirit as you begin to see your identity as it truly is now. I'd encourage you to listen to part one of the message, which you'll find in episode 7 of the Word is Power podcast. Before we listen to part two of the message, we're going to chew the cud, biblical meditation, in which we'll continue to meditate on verse 10 of Colossians chapter 1. Biblical meditation is like chewing the cud. We take a bite, chew it over, swallow it, bring it up again, chew it over again. This way we absorb all the nutrients the Word has to offer. It's just great to slow down and digest God's Word in this way. I'd love you to join me and reach out with your insights on Colossians. Email me on Tania, T-A-N-I-A, at thewordofgodsavedmylife.com. Usually after we've chewed the cud, listened to an interview or broken down the message, we would have a music break. But we're going to plow on through with more of the Word of God with Susie's Bible Bites. We are

0: Theology is simplified, and to use that word again, it's easily digested. Then our music piece today will also act as our prayer for the nation. As each episode finishes, we finish with prayer for our region and our nation. Today, Cindy Ruakere's version of the national anthem will be our prayer. Okay, grab your Bible, grab your coffee or a refreshment. Let's turn to Colossians chapter 1 and let's chew the cud together.
1: It's time to chew the cud.
0: Okay, have you got your Bibles? Hear this. It's the sound of pages turning. I still like my hard copy of my Bible. I do love how we have access anywhere, anytime, online, on our phones, etc., with the Bible. That is awesome. But I still love the page turning of a hard copy. Anyway, we're still in Colossians chapter 1, and we've been sitting on verse 10 for a few sessions. So I'll just read verse 10 again, that you may walk worthy of the Lord, fully pleasing him, being fruitful in every good work and increasing in the knowledge of God. Remember last time we looked at walk worthy of the Lord, and we saw that the Colossians' faith is in Christ and they love his body, but Paul said they needed spiritual wisdom and spiritual understanding to walk worthy of the Lord. And this is the case too, to be fully pleasing. The prayer is to have spiritual wisdom and spiritual understanding to walk worthy of the Lord and be fully pleasing. And you can see that in further up in the chapter or by listening to the previous episodes that go into that. In Colossians 1:10, fully pleasing, and it says him. The him is in italics, so that means it's added by the translators. So I'll leave that out. Fully pleasing. Okay, pleasing is to accommodate oneself to the opinions, desires, interests of others. So here, that is to God. So it is to accommodate oneself to the opinions, desires, and interests of God. And the root of that word pleasing, interestingly, means to raise upwards, to elevate, to lift up. It's interesting, that's the root word. And it also means to bear away or carry off. I think that's interesting, as to be pleasing to God is actually akin to bearing away from the old life and elevating ourselves in Christ to be where he is in heavenly places. Fully pleasing, or transliterated into English, says with a view to every pleasing, means so as to please God in all ways. Well, then yes, I need spiritual wisdom and understanding to be fully pleasing. And I can say this with confidence because I spent years trying to help build his house, and I thought I was fully pleasing him. God even tried to speak to me over the years saying, work's end, but I could never get what he was saying. But eventually, hallelujah, I did start to see, wow. And fully pleasing him right now in my life is, for me, is to be resting in him, not striving, not trying to build anything, but resting in him. So being away from my old ways of doing and elevating my life by being in him, being thankful and allowing him to lead me, his voice, not what I thought pleasing to him was at all. So I think it's important we are praying and asking God for spiritual wisdom and spiritual understanding. I hope that helps someone today. So we're going to continue to chew over verse 10 again next time, as there are two more points left to ponder on. Being fruitful in every good work. Yes, I'd like to, when I see God on that day, that he would say, you are fruitful in every good work. And the other part of verse 10, increasing in the knowledge of God. I'd love to hear from you if you've got any testimonies around thinking you were pleasing God, then coming to understand it wasn't God's way or plan at all. Or if you want to contribute your thoughts to the Bible meditation, email me on tania@thewordofgodsavedmylife.com.
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0: It's time to revisit Pastor Phelim Doherty's message, The Meeting Place of Heaven and Earth, and we're up to part two. 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Pastor Phelim is from River City Church in Ireland, and I highly recommend his YouTube channel. Just search for River City Church Ireland and you'll find it. So I recommend his YouTube channel and blog if you're wanting to gain a deeper understanding and impartation of the Father heart of God and our oneness with him. So on to part two. A good place to start back is where Pastor Phelim is reading from Colossians chapter 3, and he emphasizes, is your life is hidden with Christ in God. Let's start.
3: Set your eyes on things above, where Christ sits at the right hand of God. For you died, and your life is hidden with Christ in God. You know, when we come to church, when we come around the presence of God, so you can live in the is. Because out there, you'll live forever in the becoming, but you'll never get there. At your job, they'll tell you one day you could get a promotion. At school, they'll tell you one day you could qualify. At work, they'll say one day you could get. One day. The Bible says, hope deferred makes the heart sick. Never come here waiting for one day. You come here to be. You don't here to come here to become. I'll say that again. You come here to be. And you can be. Olivia read this morning at the breaking of bread. Let all receive praise God because of what he has done. You can be. Now, that comes by the power of the Holy Spirit. I can't see that. I can't understand that. I can't be unless I'm empowered to be. So that's why Paul wrote, I'm not ashamed of this gospel, for it is the power of God unto salvation. In this beautiful message, what Christ has done is the power to be. I can be free of my past because I have a Father who no longer sees me or defines me by what I did, but by what he did. Ah, isn't that beautiful? Let me say this way, and I've said this so often, you know, but when children are very, very small, 6 months, 7 months, they'll behave like a dog. They will roar when it's time to be fed, and if they were left, they'd do their business on the floor. But do you treat them like a dog? No. If you're their parents, you do not treat them according to their behavior, because if you keep doing that, they'll never grow out of that. You don't treat them like a dog. You treat them like the most precious person in the world. And as they come under the sound of your voice and the way you are with them, they grow up into your vision of them. That's what it is to grow up in Christ. Come and be treated as perfect in Christ, as the accepted and the beloved, as those who have been sat together with him in heavenly places. Receive it, receive it, receive it, for faith comes by hearing. Praise God. The Japanese say it this way, we have two stomachs, one for rice and one for God. Yeah. So here you're feeding your God stomach this morning, okay? Come on Friday, spend an hour worshiping him, be transformed. I'm always amazed how sometimes I come to church and I'm really looking forward to the message. I think, I'm going to learn something today. I need to learn something today. And then you're in worship and suddenly your perspective changes and you're thinking, what am I worried about? Isn't that beautiful? The Holy Spirit just does that, you know? So good. So this is what the church is. The church is your home. It's the womb in which you grow to be whom you are called to be. And that calling comes through other people in the church who very naturally are speaking to you as God speaks to you, because God speaks through people. Isn't that beautiful? He even speaks through you. Amazing, isn't it? If we would look at people as if their sins have been forgiven, if we would look at people as if they have been reconciled to God by the blood of Christ and begin to treat people that way, how would they respond? Perhaps they would begin to catch the glory of God, begin to believe. My God, does God believe in me? No, he believes in you with him.

0: He believes in his life and the power of his life to call your life into everything he called you to be. Praise God. So to partake of Christ is not to partake of the life of an individual, it's to partake of the life of relationship. And, unfortunately, so much of our language very often as evangelicals is very individualistic. You know, we talk a lot about my life, you know, but these letters weren't written to individuals. They were brought to a body and they were read to a body. In this was instruction on how to be in the body, about relationship, how to be around each other. It's not like instructions on how you could be a better individual. The world is going to pot because of better individuals. There's too many better individuals out there. There's not enough good families. Relationship, love for one another. Too many people are trying to be a better individual. You're not coming to church to be a better individual. This is not a collection of individuals. This is a body. You died an individual. You raised a body. You're in a family. You're in a family. Christ is the head of the family. Now that family is, oh my goodness, oh my goodness, my goodness, my goodness me. Imagine being part of the royal family. That's you. Your father's God. I can see you don't believe it. I can understand. But faith comes by, you know. So you have to receive his acceptance. Receive it, receive it, receive it, receive it. Receive his acceptance. Even Jesus' disciples, they listened and listened and listened for 3 years. But when they saw him die, they ran away. You know? It's only the coming of the Holy Spirit. The coming of the Holy Spirit. It's the Holy Spirit in you from the inside out that causes us, oh my goodness, I have within me the shared life, Father, Son, and Spirit. And when you're filled with that shared life, you know what you want to do? You want to share life. That's why on the day of Pentecost, when they're filled with the Holy Spirit, what are the first thing they wanted to do? We got to share this. It's a shared life. The life of God is a life that gives, gives and gives and gives. So to be filled with the life of God, to be filled with the love of God, is to find this love you're wanting to give. You're wanting to give out this love because this love has totally brought you into such a security about yourself, you become like a child. You lose your self-consciousness. Self-consciousness, sin consciousness are very close. First thing Adam realized when he sinned was, oh, look at me. Your eye drops onto yourself. God's way of fixing that is to get your eyes off yourself onto him. Your life is hidden with Christ in God. That's where your life is today. Praise God. And so it's a most powerful thing the Holy Spirit does. You know, Mark 3:14 speaks of the reason Jesus chose his 12 apostles. He said, then he appointed 12 that they might be with him, that he might send them out to preach. Note the order. It doesn't say that he chose them to preach. He says, no, he chose them first to be with him, that he'd send them out. Our life, our ministry we have for this world, it's your relationship. It's your relationship. It's your intimacy. Most of you came to a knowledge of Christ because you heard somebody speak who had a relationship with God, and you were impacted by that intimacy. Jesus said that when they said to him, how do you do what you do? He said, I only say what I hear. I'm in relationship. Not everybody recognized that. Remember the Roman centurion recognized that. He said, you just say the word because I know you. You're a man under authority. You're in relationship. You're not doing this by yourself, are you? You've got somebody greater above you. Same for us. Praise God. So persons are formed by relationships, personal relationships. Maybe that's what I'm saying this morning. We sometimes think, and we come to church with our, and it's good to take notes and it's good to study, but we are formed by relationship more than anything else in the world. I had an email last year from a man in America, and he said, listen, can I ask you, who's most impacted you? What he wanted to know was, who you're reading? How can you say those things? Who you reading? Who you listening to? I was very able to answer him. I said, I'll tell you the person who's had most impact in my life, my father. My father continues to be the biggest influence in my life because he's such a good man. And his goodness has impacted me. Just his goodness. Just being around him changed my life, you know, called me upwards. And so relationship really is God's way of changing us. I thought this last year that I've tried to preach people I've spent too little time with into the knowledge of a God I've spent too little time with.
1: Oh, yes. And I love how earlier he brings out, we go to church not to perhaps do something or become, but to be.

0: And the same is what we desire of this podcast. You come and you're enriched in Christ because you're already accepted, you're already approved. And this only comes by the empowerment of the Holy Spirit, not by any works of our self-effort. We are not defined by what we have done. We are defined by what He has done. And I'm just going to repeat some of the things we just listened to from Pastor Phelan. And we grow up into the vision of what is spoken over us. So let us allow God's word to speak over us. Faith comes by hearing. Receive His acceptance. You've come to family. He chose them first to be with Him. It's about relationship with God, intimacy. We are formed by relationships. Relationship is God's way of changing us. And I loved how he said this. I've tried to preach to people I've spent too little time with. Into the knowledge of God, I've spent too little time with. Quite powerful. Hey, let's resume.
1: I thought this last year that I have tried to preach people I've spent too little time with into the knowledge of a God I've spent too little time with. I was thinking in preparing this message, actually, of course, about Martha and Mary. And because a lot of my Christian experience, I think, has involved doing things for God. Doing things for a God I hardly know. Most problems in the body of Christ are traced back to that. Doing things for a God we hardly know. And if you remember, Jesus had once said to Martha, Martha, you are worried and anxious about many things. You are worried and anxious about many things. Notice the tense. He didn't say you were worried and anxious about many things. He said you are. He said that to her after she spent the whole afternoon with him and missed him. You are still worried and anxious about many things. And the reason is given in that passage. It says, Martha was distracted by much serving. I looked up that word recently. Do you know what it is? It's a Greek word, diakonia, from which we get diaconate or deacon. It's really speaking about her religious service. She was so busy serving God, she missed God. Can I say that in modern parlance? She was so busy doing church, she missed the presence of God. Guilty. You know, especially in ministry. You know, you're so busy trying to do this. You're missing the very presence of God. You know, God has given us his full attention. He is fully giving us his attention. He is fully present with us in this body. But I'm not always fully present with him because I'm too busy thinking about tomorrow and next day and what I'm going to do and I'm going to sort out my job and family and all that, you know. He is fully present. He was fully present with Martha that day, but Martha was not fully present with him. The Holy Spirit is given that we'd be fully present, that you'd live fully in the day you're living in, today. Today is the day the Lord has made. We shall rejoice and be glad in it. Children live fully in the day. Sometimes as parents, we've got to drag them to bed. You know, you got to conserve your energy because it's tomorrow. Not interested in tomorrow, it's today. You see, that's what it is to be filled with the Spirit, is to know that I am in Christ. My life is today hidden with Christ and God. So we're living from such a beautiful place that everything we do flows from is, flows from am, the I am whom we are in relationship with, whom we are found in. It's so beautiful. So I find Christians grow. For them to grow, it's not enough to keep preaching at them. They have to be in communion, in relationship with other Christians, and that's why the church has been described as the womb that nurtures us, you know. And the description given of the church on the very first day, and we sang that this morning too, about the church being born and the lighting and the light coming and the fire coming, you know. But the end of Acts 2 does not give a description of all the knowledge they had. It gives a description of the depth of their fellowship, that these people sold everything and shared with each other. It was the depth of their fellowship. Remember, they devoted themselves to four things. All four things you've got to be together to do. They came together to hear the apostles' doctrine. They came together to break bread. They came together to pray. They came together to have fellowship. You see, you died an individual, you were raised a body.

0: Your gift is not for yourself, it's for the body. And God pours into you from the body. This is the body of Christ. This is where you're placed. This is where you're called to. Because God has something unique to pour out through your life for the body. The answers to the problem you're sitting there this morning as an individual is sitting in the chairs around you. I found that down the years. The answer was very, very close to me all the time. The wisdom I needed was across the pew. You know, the shoulder I needed to cry on was only next door. You know, it's very close. God is very close to you. He's put everything you need. Like, you love your children, so you want what they need to be very close to them. And so God has got the answer to your problem very close to you in the body. Now, I said all that as an introduction to our first verse, verse 1. that first verse that we read, verse 15. Therefore, I also, after I heard of your faith in the Lord Jesus Christ and your love for all the saints, do not cease to give thanks to you and make mention for you in my prayers. Notice Paul didn't say, I rejoice and give thanks for you when I heard of your faith. He added, and your love for all the saints, because Paul knows it's love. It's love. John, when he saw the love of the early church, he said this, if you say you know God, but you don't love like this, you don't know God. Because knowing God is to be filled by his love, to be filled by his spirit. Praise God. That's what knowing God is. And then you lose all consciousness of yourself. And you become really as a child. So beautiful. So what I want to leave you with this morning is the understanding that in Christ, love and knowledge cannot be separated. Because only with that understanding can we begin to see the Church of Jesus Christ is not merely a collection of like-minded individuals. We're a body. We're a body, not made up of individuals. And that's why in Ephesians it talks about the love of God. The church is not an earthly institution that you can join to merely increase your intellectual knowledge about God. The church is not like a university that if you keep attending you'll get a degree in holiness. It's not like that. The church does a lot of charitable work, but the church is not merely a charity. The church is something much, much more. It's declared in Scripture to be nothing less than the body of Christ, because in Christ heaven and earth have been reconciled. So you know what the church is? Write this down. The church is the meeting place of heaven and earth. Because in Christ, heaven and earth met. In Christ, we were reconciled to God. Church is the meeting place of heaven and earth. Anybody ask you on Friday night where you're going? Don't give this address. Say, oh, I'm glad you asked. I'm going to the meeting place of heaven and earth. That's where I'm going. The meeting place of heaven and earth. Because of the body of Christ. In him, all things are brought together.
1: Oh, yes. Remember, he said, most things gone wrong in the body of Christ can be traced back to this. Doing things for God, I hardly know. No, wasn't it challenging hearing how Martha was so busy serving God, she missed God. And the word serve was the same word deacon, or where it's derived from. So it was her religious serving she was so caught up in, yet she missed God. Oh, very convicting. And as Pastor Phelim says, she was so busy doing church, she missed the presence of God. I love how he brings out God is always fully present with us. He was fully present with Martha that day, but we're not always fully present with him. That's those Selah, S-E-L-A-H moments, you know, where you just pause and think about it. The Holy Spirit is given that we be fully present, that you would live fully in the day you're living in. I loved how he brings out how children live fully in the day. It's so true. And we're called to be like children. I am in him. Everything flows from the am. I am in him. And Pastor Phelan brings out the importance of being in the church, in the womb, growing by being in relationship with each other. Sorry, guys, we're not called to live in a cave isolated from everyone. Sometimes it's just not easy doing life as part of a church community, but it's not meant to be. Yes, and how Pastor Phelan says at the end of Acts 2, it doesn't give a description of all the knowledge they had, but gives a description of the depth of relationship they had. And a lot of Christians need to hear this. We die an individual and we're raised into a body.

0: our gifts are for the body. You might not think you have any gifts. I tell you, Christ is in you and he's created you just for who you are, and you most certainly do have gifts for the body. We're just going to get out of our old Babylonian value system. There is one church on the earth. There is one church in Nelson, Tasman. There is one church in New Zealand, but we are made up of different parts, and we need to be in a community, a family. This is how God designed it. One where you are in a church family, not lost in a crowd. When the Holy Spirit gives you the witness of a church family, then make an effort to be a part. Love and knowledge cannot be separate. Growing in the knowledge of God cannot be separate from growing in love. Oh, another powerful gem. In Christ, heaven and earth has been reconciled, so the church is the meeting place of heaven and earth. Wow, because in Christ, heaven and earth met. In Christ, we were reconciled to God. We are the meeting place of heaven and earth. This is so life-transforming. This is the gospel, the good news. It's actually great news. The transformation, the keys are amongst us. Jesus is amongst us. Anyway, let's carry on and hear how it is not, that is, the gospel is not about behavior modification, and then you arrive.
1: It's not your job to reconcile yourself to God by behaving better. It's your job to receive the reconciliation that was made for you, Christ. For God was in Christ reconciling the world to himself, now no longer counting people's sins against them. Praise God. And for this reason, we have a ministry called the Ministry of Reconciliation. We're here to proclaim the good news that, isn't it wonderful, that we have been in Christ reconciled to God. Therefore, we implore you on Christ's behalf, be reconciled to God. And the power to be, it's in the gospel, praise God. It's in the proclamation. It's in the power of the Spirit. It's being around the body and hearing this again and again and again. So one day, your eyes open and Paul's prayer is answered. Lord, open the eyes of their understanding that they may see the glory of your inheritance in the saints. Praise God. And all the power, the same power that rose Christ from the dead towards you. So beautiful, isn't it? And God, there's no condemnation in not seeing that. God says, it's okay. Children, we grow in the context of the body. And so as we're around each other, as we keep hearing this beautiful message, keep being with each other, there comes a day when we say, my God, I can see. Isn't it beautiful? Praise the Lord. And with that comes that great liberty, and the great liberty of being a child of God. We have come to such a place, the very dwelling place of God's Spirit. In case you thought you were just coming to church this morning, to an earthly address in Edinburgh, let me read you where you came to this morning. Are you ready for this? From the book of Hebrews. You have come to Mount Zion, to the city of the living God, to the heavenly Jerusalem, to an innumerable company of angels, to the general assembly, the church of the firstborn, who registered in heaven, to God, the judge of all, to the spirits of just men made perfect, to Jesus, the mediator of the new covenant, and to the blood of the sprinkling that speaks of better things than that of Abel. That's where you've come this morning. Welcome to the meeting place of heaven and earth, the body of Christ. Welcome to the supernatural body of Christ. Praise God. Never get into your head that you're just coming to a meeting. You were raised in Christ. We sang this morning, he came from eternity. He's raised us an eternal difference. We have been raised from death to life. From endless becoming to eternal being. We've been raised from separation from God to union in God. We've been raised from the life of I alone to the life of us with God, Emmanuel. We've been raised from the for God life to the in God life. And God would have us to open our eyes to see that. The picture I always think of is Jacob waking up in the desert after having a dream. And in the dream, he sees the connection between heaven and earth. He doesn't quite understand it. Heaven and earth seem to be connected. And there's people coming up and down a ladder between heaven and earth. He gets a glimpse, really, of reconciliation, of heaven and earth being joined. And he wakes up and he says, my God, God is in this place, and I never knew it. This is none other than the gateway of heaven and the house of God. And he puts up a stone and he calls it Bethel, you know. This is the revelation the Holy Spirit would have for each of us. When we come together, their eyes will open.

0: open and we'd look at each other and we'd say, my God, this is none other than the gateway of heaven. This is the house of God. How awesome is this place? How awesome is this place? That's what the Holy Spirit has given. That you and I would say, how awesome is this place? And then finally you'd look at yourself and you'd say, how awesome is this place? You know, when Paul wrote to the Corinthians and they were indulging in so much immorality, you know, taking each other to court, divisions in the church, sleeping around. You know what he wrote to them? Do you not know that you are the temple of the Holy Spirit? He didn't say, well, you were last week, but you're not now, brother. Go and get yourself sorted out. No, he said, I'll tell you, your problem is you can't see. You are the temple of the Holy Spirit. The Holy Spirit is, God is present. God is present. God is present. Martha, God is present. Stop doing church. God is present. God is present. Live in his presence. Be aware of his presence. We're given the Holy Spirit. We're given his word that we would grow in his presence. And let me try and bring this to a close. Look at our one life in Christ this morning. That's what the scripture is saying, that our eyes will be opened. Praise God, that we would see the glorious inheritance in the saints. It's an extraordinary thing to see that we're raised as a body. The presence of God is found in the presence of his people. And we gather together as one body is assigned to the world. The world is maybe looking to the United Nations or some earthly institution that can somehow stop people killing each other and make all nations love each other. You're 2,000 years too late. I'm looking at the United Nations. I'm looking at the place that's a sign and a wonder that people of different ages, different ethnicities, different nationalities, different backgrounds can be one in the power of the Holy Spirit in Christ. This is a sign and wonder that the world would look and know that you are his disciples by the love you have one for another, not by your intellectual knowledge.
1: I love how he said the glory of your inheritance in the saints. You have come to Mount Zion, not to a church building. Let's have a read of that in the book of Hebrews, chapter 12, verses 22 to 24. But you have come to Mount Zion and to the city of the living God, the heavenly Jerusalem, to an innumerable company of angels, to the general assembly and church of the firstborn who are registered in heaven, to God the judge of all, to the spirits of just men made perfect, that's us, to Jesus the mediator of the new covenant, and to the blood of sprinkling that speaks better things than that of Abel. The body of Christ is supernatural. We've been delivered from the for-God life to the in-God life. It's so exciting. I love how the church is depicted as the gateway of heaven when Pastor Phelan recounts the story of Jacob and his vision. The gateway of heaven Jacob called the house of God. We are the house of God. We are the temple of the Holy Spirit. Martha, God is present. Martha, stop serving and be in his presence. And God's plan is that we as the church will be one, so then the world will see we are his disciples. So we want to be in the plan of God. Allow him to mature us so we can be part of God's unfolding plan on earth and not a hindrance. Let's carry on and see how this Christian life should play out.
0: For most of my life, I thought the life of a Christian was like everybody else, except with a stronger willpower. I honestly did. I just thought, God, if I could only get my willpower, you know, maybe I could be like Olivia if I prayed more and did more and tried harder. That's all a Christian is, that somebody with a really strong willpower. So what I'm going to do, I'm going to grit my teeth and I'm going to follow Jesus, you know. If anybody asked me, how did you become a Christian? I'd say, well, brother, you know, I heard about Jesus and I confessed, I repented, I changed my mind, and I decided that I'm going to, a lot of I in there, isn't there? I'm going to follow Jesus. How would you like if I described my relationship with Nicola like that? Well, Phelan, how did you manage to get married to Nicola? Well, I heard these talks about Nicola, and I decided that I was going to follow Nicola. That's not the gospel. That's a recipe for getting

0: arrested for stalking us without it. It shows you and I that we might be with him. That we might be with him. Let me close by saying this. Praise the Lord. If you're here this morning and you're anxious and worried about many things, you're here for a reason. The body of Christ is here. The presence of God is here. Ask God to show you somebody in this church you can talk to. Somebody you can pour out to that will pour into you, and you will meet with God, and God will heal you. Because there's not one person in this church who has not been tempted in the same way and has not fallen in the same problems. And it's really becoming because of aloneness. The things we did, the things we're ashamed of, the things maybe that you wouldn't want anybody in this church to know. Can I guess that maybe you did them when you were by yourself? But actually, you know what the Lord would say to you? You weren't by yourself. I was there. You just weren't aware of me. And when you live aware of my presence, you can live as a child. You can live in innocence. Because in Christ, he sees you innocent and he sees you helpless. And when we see each other the way he sees us, we can be the children of God. Let's bow our heads for a moment. I'm going to pray. Lord, these things are too great for us. We can't understand this simply intellectually. I need to be loved. I need to feel loved. I need to know the protection, the covering, the acceptance, and all that comes by the filling of your Holy Spirit. So I just pray and we agree, Lord, that every person here was meant to be here this morning, that they are accepted, that they are not defined by what they did, for you're a God who sees past our past, and you're a God who's calling us and is toward us, not against us. And even today, all the power of God, the same power that rose Christ from the dead, is toward you, church, that you would be the body of Christ, each part feeding the other part, growing up into the head. So, Father, we thank you for this church. We thank you for protection over this church, that this is indeed a safe place. It's a safe place to be honest with each other. It's a safe place to say, I need people around me. I can't be alone. I need to be found together with God, together with his body. So, Father, we just declare a blessing over this, that many people will find your presence in our lives, not just this building, but many people would find as we go out from this place, they would find an experience of you, because they'd look at the liberty of our lives and they'd say, where do you get that joie de vie? Why aren't you worried? Why aren't you anxious? And we would say, because Jesus is in my house and I'm in his house. His prayer in the Garden of Gethsemane has been answered. He prayed for this. He prayed the Father that they would be in us as we are in each other, as I am in you and you're in me, that they would be in us. And so, Father, we just thank you for that prayer being answered. This is the day. This is the day that we can live in union with God. This is the day we can get over ourselves. This is the day we can be free from living the for God life. We can live the in God life. So, Father, I just thank you for every broken heart here, for every broken relationship. You are the God who's restoring. Whether we like it or not, your word says you are bringing all things together. So every broken relationship that we've been part of, we thank you that you declare to us that we are called restorer of broken walls. So I just thank you for brokenness being restored. This would be known as a place of tremendous restoration, tremendous restoration, tremendous restoration, Lord. That people would come here to have relationships restored, to have lives restored, because in you, Lord, they are complete. They are accepted in the Beloved. Bless you, Jesus. Bless you, Father. Thank you, Jesus. Praise you, Jesus. Father, we just pray over every broken body here, every sickness. We thank you, Lord, that sickness does not define us. We're defined by your life in us. Examine yourself. Is Christ in you? Praise the Lord. His Spirit is in you. I would say to you today, of course the Holy Spirit is at work in your life. You could not be here this morning if the Holy Spirit was not at work in your life. You have been led here by the grace of God. You sit here by the grace of God. The grace of God towards you is abundant this morning for every need, including the brokenness in your body. So be at peace. Be at peace, for you are accepted as you are in Christ. Declare this in Jesus' name. Praise God.
1: Amen. The Holy Spirit is at work in your life. He led you to this broadcast. He is drawing you by his Spirit to the in Christ life.

0: Just receive. Just say yes. Beautiful. I believe you would have been encouraged by this message. Part 1 was broadcast in episode 7 and part 2 in this episode, episode 8. When we know we are in Him, it changes everything. We're not trying to study the Word for behavior modification to gain God's approval. We are approved in Christ. There's such a rest in that.
1: It's time for Susie's Bible Bites, taking deep theology, powerful truth, and making it easy to understand, one bite at a time.
2: Hello and welcome to Bible Bites. My name's Susie, delivering you bite-sized theology every episode.
3: We all know the great love passage in the Bible. 1 Corinthians 13 is probably read at every Christian wedding that I've ever been to, and for good reason. This passage demonstrates the kind of love that Christ commands us to enact. However, in seeing that beautiful passage, it is very easy just to focus on that part. But in doing so, you might miss the fruit for the trees here. This is because 1 Corinthians 13 follows what is called a chiastic structure. What is that? And am I speaking English? Yes, I am. See, a chiastic structure, also known as a chiasm, presents ideas in one order and then repeats that order in reverse. So if you're going to have a pattern, for example, it would be A, B, B, A. And the section in the middle is the central point of the idea that they're trying to portray. This is an extremely common structure that's used all over the Bible. The ideas build inwards towards a central, most important theme and then reflect outward in reverse. Why does that matter? And the effect? And why does it affect the way that we interpret 1 Corinthians 13. It matters because that central part, love is patient, love is kind, it does not envy, it does not boast, it is not proud. You know, all that part that is read out at weddings is actually the central idea for this passage. And so in order to understand that, we have to look at the context around it to see the theological point that Paul is making. And so to explain this, I'm actually going to jump over into the Gospels, into a little passage where Jesus is talking, Matthew 7 verses 21 to 23. Not everyone who says to me, Lord, Lord, will enter the kingdom of heaven, but only the one who does the will of my Father who is in heaven. Many will say to me on that day, Lord, did we not prophesy in your name? And in your name drive out demons? And in your name perform many miracles? Then I will tell them plainly, I never knew you. Away from me, you evildoers. Now, when we jump back into 1 Corinthians 13, it starts to make sense, as I'll read from the beginning. Now eagerly desire the greater gifts, and yet I will show you the most excellent way. If I speak in tongues of men or of angels, but do not have love, I am only a resounding gong or a clanging cymbal. If I have the gift of prophecy and can fathom all mysteries and all knowledge, and if I have a faith that can move mountains but do not have love, I am nothing. If I give all I possess to the poor and give over my body to hardship that I might boast, but do not have love, I gain nothing. You see, there's something so and utterly profound about that in conjunction with that Matthew 7 passage. Because then we start to see a picture of the spiritual gifts, which are clearly

0: important for Christians to have. And in scripture, we see Paul talks about it being an amazing thing to build up the church. But this picture builds that if we don't have the spiritual fruit, then those spiritual gifts mean nothing. What are these spiritual gifts? Well, Galatians 5 verses 22, but the fruit of the Spirit is love, joy, peace, forbearance, kindness, goodness, faithfulness, gentleness, and self-control. Against such things there is no law. And we know by John 15 verses 5 says, I am the vine, you are the true branches. If you remain in me and I in you, you will bear much fruit. Apart from me, you can do nothing. So we see it's by remaining in Christ that these fruits that we bear come, that we bear these fruits. In fact, again, if we jump over to 1 Corinthians 13 and go a little bit down, Paul says, when I was a child, I talked like a child. I thought like a child. I reasoned like a child. When I became a man, I put the ways of childhood behind me, because the spiritual fruits come as a sign of your maturity as you remain in Christ. Matthew 7:20, thus by their fruit you will recognize them. And so with all that said, I'm going to read 1 Corinthians 13 one more time to hopefully put this all together for you. Now eagerly desire the greater gifts, and yet I will show you the most excellent way. If I speak in tongues of men or of angels, but do not have love, I am only a resounding gong or a clanging cymbal. If I have the gift of prophecy and can fathom all mysteries and all knowledge, and if I have a faith that can move mountains, but do not have love, I am nothing. If I give all I possess to the poor and give over my body to hardship that I may boast, but do not have love, I gain nothing. For love is patient, love is kind, it does not envy, it does not boast, it is not proud, it does not dishonor others, it is not self-seeking, it is not easily angered, it keeps no record of wrongs. Love does not delight in evil, but rejoices with the truth. It always protects, always trusts, always hopes, always perseveres. Love never fails. But where there are prophecies, they will cease. Where there are tongues, they will be stilled. Where there is knowledge, it will pass away. For we know in part and we prophesy in part. But when completeness comes, what in part disappears. When I was a child, I talked like a child. I thought like a child. I reasoned like a child. When I became a man, I put the ways of childhood behind me. For now, we only see a reflection as in a mirror. Then we shall see face to face. Now I know in parts. Then I shall know fully, even as I am fully known. And now these three remain: faith, hope, and love. But the greatest of these is love. If you like this and want to check out some more of my content, I actually have a page on Instagram and TikTok at Stewards of God's Mysteries. That is at Stewards of God's Mysteries. God bless.
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2: Thanks so much, Susie. I'm still soaking up 1 Corinthians 13. 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I love how we need fruit, and that fruit is love, and it comes from abiding in Him. Yes, Lord Jesus, abiding in you is the answer, and it's so easy. I invite you to come into life, real life, the life that reconnects you with the love of the Father, the love of God, and it is a life of peace and joy and hope, truly. Just let Jesus know today that you receive what He did on the cross for you, that you want to walk with Him and be in Him.

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And he will give you the power to walk this walk. 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
1: 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My name is Scott Cameron, your host for the next hour, bringing you a sonic odyssey. This is an hour-long program that brings you an eclectic sequence of music compositions from different eras and genres. Hope you enjoy my show.

Grey wolves howl at night to assemble the pack. It is actually a myth that wolves howl at the moon. Wolves howl to communicate with their pack, and since they are nocturnal animals, they happen to do most of their vocalizing at night. They point their muzzles upward simply to project sound across long distances. It's a warning to other packs. You are listening to Sonic Odyssey, an odyssey through the genres of music. By my side in the studio, we have Odysseus, the hero of Troy, Athena, the goddess of wisdom with the gleaming eyes, and now the most beautiful woman in the world, Helen of Sparta. So the first genre we look at will be pop rock. The track, 1983, A Merman I Should Turn to Be. This is a song by the Jimi Hendrix Experience from the album Electric Ladyland. It was released October the 16th, 1968 in the US. Studio, Record Plant, New York City. The genre, psychedelic rock, jazz fusion, psychedelic jazz. Length, 13 minutes 25 seconds. Songwriter, Jimi Hendrix, and he also produced it. In the book, Jimi Hendrix, Electric Gypsy, Hendrix commentators Harry Shapiro and Cesar Glebbeck propose that 1983 is a song of firsts and lasts, describing the music as Jimmy's first piece of major orchestration using the full capacities of the Record Plant studio facilities, and contrasting the lyrical content as the last of Jimmy's surreal apocalypses. Despairing of mankind, he finally returns to the sea, the source of all life.

make love in the sand, to salute the last moment of her undressing. A machine is as done as work, fed as part way, without a scratch on her body, and we bid it farewell. Starfish and giant flumes greet us with a smile. Before our heads go under, we take a last look, killing noise.

Hey man, that was pretty spacey. If you were listening carefully, you would have heard mention of Neptune. Neptune is the Roman god of fresh water, the sea and horses. He is the Roman equivalent of the Greek god Poseidon. Both deities are famously depicted wielding a trident, causing earthquakes and ruling over the oceans. So we turn to big band jazz, and one of the truly greats, Edward Kennedy Duke Ellington. Born April 29, 1899 in Washington, D.C., U.S. Died May 24, 1974 at the age of 75. The genres, jazz, swing, orchestral jazz. His occupations were pianist, composer, songwriter, bandleader, arranger, conductor, actor. His instrument, piano. Years active, 1914 to 1974. At the age of 7, Ellington began taking piano lessons from Marietta Klinkscales. His mother Daisy surrounded her son with dignified women to reinforce his manners and teach him elegance. His childhood friends noticed that his casual offhand manner and dapper dress gave him the bearing of a young nobleman, so they began calling him Duke. Ellington credited his friend Edgar McEntee for the nickname. I think he felt that in order for me to be eligible for his constant companionship, I should have a title, so they called me Duke. Although a pivotal figure in the history of jazz in the opinion of Gunther Schuller and Barry Kernfeld, the most significant composer of the genre, Ellington himself embraced the phrase beyond category, considering it a liberating principle, and referring to his music as part of the more general category of American music. Ellington was known for his inventive use of the orchestra or big band, as well as for his eloquence and charisma. If there are two men that epitomize class, taste, and the suave, it's Claude Debussy and Edward Kennedy Duke Ellington.

Sonic Odyssey, Scott Shepherd Cameron, your host. And now we move from jazz to classics. La Mer, the Sea, is an orchestral composition by the French composer Claude Debussy. Composed between 1903 and 1905, the piece premiered in Paris in October 1905. It was initially not well received. Even some who had been strong supporters of Debussy's work were unenthusiastic. Even though La Mer presented three key aspects of Debussy's aesthetic: impressionism, symbolism, and Japanism. The work was performed in the US in 1907 and in Britain in 1908. After its second performance in Paris in 1908, it quickly became one of Debussy's most admired and frequently performed orchestral works. At the beginning of the 20th century, Stravinsky gave us The Rite of Spring, a masterpiece of modernity that almost heralded in its variegated moments the coming musical dialectic of the whole of the 20th century. Debussy gave us La Mer, in many ways a vastly different aesthetic, but again, a truly great masterpiece of modernity. The sea is a touchstone for humans. In many ways, it reflects the state of the human mind's thoughts and impulses. It calms us, but then can frighten us. We can play on it, but then we can drown in it. It is soothing, but it can be menacing. And we are always imagining what's hidden in its depths. Evolution happened on the verges of seashores. Some complex beings came from the ocean, then went back into the ocean. La Mer by Debussy is remarkable for its vividness of representation, its viscerality. It can be soothing, then it can be violent. But above all, for me, it's the pure ecstatic sensuality it conjures up in my deepest memories, aspirations, and desires. This piece of orchestral music makes me grateful and proud to be a human being. Debussy has stood before the sea and conveyed its very spirit without contamination. That is a sign of true genius and a sign of true art. I will only play the first sketch of three. I implore you, just once in your life, sit down quietly, maybe early in the morning or late at night, after having studied the background, and give yourself up to the La Mer. Let the sea wash over you. Bathe in it.

Sonic Odyssey, Scott Shepherd, Cameron, your host. We are on an odyssey, a sonic odyssey, one inspired by the classic book by Homer called The Odyssey, but also inspired by the film 2001 A Space Odyssey. So now we turn to world music from Hungary. In the spring of 2006, Peter Farkas and Lajos Gao formed the band Hold Viola. They put Hungarian folk songs in a modern musical context, and their concerts also emphasize folk dance. Peter met Zofi, whom he had heard singing during one of his performances, and invited her to join the band to be their singer. Zofi said yes, and their collaboration began. Thanks to their unique style, spectacular concerts, and Zofi's stunning voice, more and more people came to know and love them. In 2010, the band was nominated for the Phonogram Award in the category of Hungarian Folk and World Music Album of the Year. So here we have the Hungarian band Hold Viola singing Erdő, Erdő.

0: Pablo Neruda was a Chilean poet, diplomat, and politician who won the 1971 Nobel Prize in Literature. Neruda became known as a poet when he was 13 years old and wrote in a variety of styles, including surrealist poems, historical epics, political manifestos, a prose autobiography, and passionate love poems such as the ones in his collection 20 Love Poems and A Song of Despair, which comes from 1924. Neruda occupied many diplomatic positions in various countries during his lifetime and served a term as a senator for the Chilean Communist Party. In September 1973, Neruda was diagnosed with prostate cancer and died under very suspicious political circumstances. Here's one of his most famous poems, If You Forget Me.
1: I want you to know one thing. You know how this is. If I look at the crystal moon, at the red branch of the slow autumn at my window, if I touch near the fire the impalpable ash or the wrinkled body of the log, everything carries me to you, as if everything that exists

aromas, light, metals, were little boats that sailed toward those isles of yours and wait for me. Well, now, if little by little you stop loving me, I shall stop loving you, little by little. If suddenly you forget me, do not look for me, for I shall already have forgotten you. If you think it long and mad, the wind of banners that passes through my life, and you decide to leave me at the shore of the heart where I have roots, remember that on that day, at that hour, I shall lift my arms, and my roots will set off to seek another land. But if each day, each hour, you feel that you are destined for me with implacable sweetness, if each day a flower climbs up to your lips to seek me, ah, my love, ah, my own, in me, all that fire is repeated. In me, nothing is extinguished or forgotten. My love feeds on your love, beloved. And as long as you live, it will be in your arms without leaving you.

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Our radio waves are low in frequency, but long in wavelength. So we turn to the genre of world music. The Rise of the Bison Spirit is a piece of music that signifies both the ecological recovery of the Native American bison and a powerful cultural resurgence honoring the animal's deep spiritual significance. It represents strength, abundance, resilience, and a profound reciprocal bond with the earth. So here is a modernized version of Native American music entitled The Rise of the Bison Spirit.

So now we turn to the genre of jazz, the track Birds of Fire by the Mahavishnu Orchestra, recorded August 1972 in the studios of CBS New York and Trident London. The genre is jazz fusion. Jazz fusion is a popular music genre that developed in the late 1960s when musicians combined jazz harmony and improvisation with rock music, funk, and rhythm and blues. John McLaughlin, the guitarist, heads the band. He played with Miles Davis on Bitches Brew in 1969, a seminal jazz fusion masterpiece. 3 years later, McLaughlin got his own band and his own take on jazz fusion. The track's called Birds of Fire, but it's more like pterodactyls spewing flames.

So, for our final track, we turn to the blues. On the 12th of July 1967, the John Mayall Blues Breakers recorded their second album called Crusade. The title track was called Pretty Woman, and Albert King had done the definitive version of it. On this version, the 18-year-old Mick Taylor, later to join the Rolling Stones, plays a solo that is one of the finest blues guitar solos you will ever hear. There are two parts to the solo. The first 12 bars, Mick Taylor plays a very sustained melodic approach, but in the

second 12 bars, he articulates a fusillage of notes in the upper register. It's very seldom that you'll hear such a structured approach to blues solos.

Yeah, this is the bass sound of the day. Very much the Kiwi sound right now as well. Some great bass producers, as you know. We've got Charlie Brown, Optimus Grime, his new project, One Tribe. Oh my God, what a weave. This very dynamic, fully saturated, bass-driven sound. It's slow, boom, boom, boom, or it's fast, do-do-do-do-do-do-do-do.

very psychedelic. This is Raphael Aragon with Helios and Samaram. Yes, it sounds like a spell. And yes, he sounds like a wizard. Very trippy sound. I'll leave you be.

moving into some distinctly tech house. Will likely be featured quite heavily at my new upcoming night called Ra. We'll be playing for just 2 hours on Friday, 10th of July. It's more of a kind of rave fit quick. Not really a social, it's just dance your heart out and then weigh it to a feather.

Signing off, I've been Mojo Filter. It's always such a crazy ride. Signing off with Air on a G-string. I think it's a G-string. I thought that was like raunchy underwear. Air on raunchy and underwear sounds... It doesn't have a ring to it. Aww.

0: 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Ko tahi karaka I nai nei, it is 1 o'clock.
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1: 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Hopefully listening to my show, Crisps Lane. This is Miriam Zadeh, and I want to take you where the lights are low, the stories are true, and nothing is ever quite what it seems. 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

0: It's cool to kōrero.
1: Kia ora, Q here. 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
0: It's cool to kōrero.

0: 12:30 p.m. until 3 p.m. The Dewey Decimal System reading challenge for adults is that you read one non-fiction book a month, pick up your reading log at the library. Keep a list of what you've read and return to the library by Friday the 4th of December 2026 to be in to win a $30 book voucher.
1: नमस्कार प्यारे दोस्तों, मैं विनीता चंद्रा आपके साथ आपके लिए एक नया कार्यक्रम लेकर आ पहुंची हूं फ्रेश एफएम पर। दोस्तों, मेरे कार्यक्रम का नाम है विमेन्स वर्ल्ड, यानी महिला जगत। यहां हम महिलाओं के 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

And when you do, won't you tell me what you see? 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

0: I am an evil robot overlord and I have returned to order you to listen to 46 and 2. Maria and Matt playing what I command. Bands like Tool, Nine Inch Nails, Iron Maiden, Head Like a Hole and Soundgarden. That's 46 and 2, thanks to the delightful humans at Vex Music Works. 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
4: 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I'm Anne, and I'd like to share some of my favourite folk music with you. You'll hear some classics from the past and some from recent times. 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
3: News with Moira Alderson. President Trump has confirmed that he asked the head of FIFA to overturn a one-match ban on Folarin Balogun so the USA's top goal scorer could play in today's World Cup match against Belgium. The shock decision to overturn Balogun's suspension has led to widespread concern about political interference in football. Neda Taufik is in New York.
4: The red card given to the U.S. team's top scorer on Thursday has gone from a question of whether it was overly harsh to a row over favoritism after Folarin Balogun's one-game ban was suspended. President Trump confirmed he did call up FIFA's president Gianni Infantino to request a review. Mr. Infantino confirmed the call but insisted the decision was made by FIFA's independent judicial bodies. Still, the Royal Belgium Football Association said regardless of the outcome of the match today, they would continue to fight in defense of the fundamental principles of ethics.
3: The French football star Kylian Mbappe has condemned a Paraguayan senator who made racist remarks about him after France knocked Paraguay out of the World Cup, calling her despicable. Mbappe said Celeste Amarilla had made the world forget the historic effort made by Paraguayan players at the tournament. Alice Adderley reports.
5: After a heated game on Sunday in which Kylian Mbappe scored the only goal from a penalty, the French striker appeared to ignore the offer of a handshake from keeper Orlando Gil. This act appears to have caused the Paraguayan senator Celeste Amarilla to unleash a volley of racist remarks on social media. Kylian Mbappe retorted that her comments had made the world forget the historic effort made by Paraguayan players at the tournament.
3: President Zelensky has lamented the lack of interceptors Ukraine can muster to counter Russian ballistic missile strikes, labelling the lack of production by allies absurd. Ukraine's Air Force said Russia knew Kyiv had all but run out of interceptor rockets, so Moscow was attacking with ballistic missiles. None of the 23 used was destroyed. From Kyiv, here's our correspondent, Sarah Rainsford.

recent months, we would have been reporting on huge swarms of drones coming across the border from Russia. It could be hundreds of drones at a time and then a small number of missiles. But now what we're seeing is fewer drones and far more missiles.

0: has received little public attention in Gaza, with many Palestinians saying it offers no clear path to ending the war or easing their daily suffering. Hamas is also trying to show it is not holding on to power, while arguing that Israel, not Hamas, is blocking progress towards a ceasefire. But the move is unlikely to break the deadlock.
1: Rushdie Abu-Alouf reporting. Cuba's electricity operator says the national power grid has collapsed. It said it was investigating the causes. The grid failure is the latest in a series of blackouts to hit Cuba. Aging infrastructure and chronic fuel shortages have been exacerbated by a US blockade on oil shipments to the communist-ruled island. French officials have ordered further evacuations in the southwest as a large wildfire continues to burn near the Spanish border. More than 2,000 people in a village west of Perpignan are the latest to be affected. The fire has been burning since Saturday, fanned by strong winds. 16 people, including 4 firefighters, have been injured. And coming back to the Football World Cup, Spain has beaten Portugal 1-0 in Dallas to proceed to the quarterfinals of the tournament. Spain's Mikel Merino scored in injury time to give them the victory. Spain will now play either Belgium or the United States. That's the latest world news from the BBC.
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4: Kia ora, good morning. 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It's now 6 minutes past nine, Tuesday morning, the 7th of July. What a wet one. I hope you're doing okay where you are. Wasn't with you yesterday, but things were fairly wet and possibly continuing. Let's have a look. It does say there's a heavy rain warning in place, an orange rain warning for around the top of the south, Marlborough, north of Blenheim, from last night, 8 o'clock, through till 5 a.m. tomorrow morning. Expect 130 to 180 mil of rain. There's also an orange warning for the Marlborough area south of Blenheim as well. Rain warning through till 3 a.m. tomorrow morning. Nelson and Motueka, we're also under a heavy rain watch as well. Periods of heavy rain, the amounts may approach a critical area, the Nelson side of the Bryant Range. And yes, Takaka, Golden Bay as well, Tasman District. There's a heavy rain warning in place through till 8 p.m. this evening. So watch out, don't cross flooded water wherever you are, or flooded roads, flooded streams. Try to avoid unnecessary travel, and yeah, it should start to clear up, but some of it's going to hang around till tomorrow morning. Now, we've got the Tunes of Iron in just a moment. Eddie Brickell right now with a song called Pill, and then it is Tim Time with Mayor Tim King. This is Fresh FM.

That's Eddie Brickell on Fresh FM, song called Pill. I just want to let you know that at 10:30 this morning, if you're in Nelson and you want to brave the weather, Kath B's winter warm-up for kids is on at the Granary at Founders Park. Head to kathb.co.nz, or it might just be kathb.nz for information where you can get tickets. Tickets are around $10 each, and it is kicking off at 10:30 this morning. Sing, dance, have fun with Kath B and Flossie and her balloons at the Granary at Founders Park this morning. Here's Tunes of I, The Circle on Fresh.

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1: Welcome to Tim Time, an informal chat with Tasman District Council Mayor Tim King on local issues and council updates to keep you informed. 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And I'm your host, Chrissy Small. Kia ora, Tim. Nice to have you on the line this morning. How are you going?
2: Yeah, not too bad, Chrissy. Another busy week. Bit of rain forecast again, so later today and tomorrow. So hopefully rain that does some good and no damage.
1: Exactly. That makes me think about some of our rivers. There's been a bit of river maintenance going on around the district.
2: Yes, there has been a massive amount of river work going on around the district. Unfortunately, the King's Birthday weekend rain created more damage in a much more isolated part of the region than the June-July event, but significant nevertheless for the people that it impacted, particularly around the area from Brightwater south through Wakefield, some of the side valleys and up the Waiti. There was a significant amount of rain and, again, quite a lot of damage.
1: Yeah, we have a few rivers to contend with around this region. It must be hard to stay on top of it all.
2: Yeah, no, it is. It's incredibly challenging. The council actually only maintains a relatively small percentage of all of the rivers. I think we look after just under 300 kilometres of rivers, either behind stop banks in the lower Motueka and the lower Waimea areas.
1: Mm-hmm.
2: And then a number of the larger rivers that lead up from those areas into the upper catchments. But the vast majority of rivers and streams, the council doesn't directly maintain. They're the responsibility of the landowners that live on or adjacent to them.
1: Right, okay. I see that you've kind of got a bit of a partnership going with Tas Bay Guardians too on the river catchments and the waterways and life in the water.
2: Yeah, so again, catchment management, and as the regional council, we have a whole lot of responsibilities around water. Water quality and natural habitat is one of those key ones. So people do tend to focus on our role as a river management to mitigate flooding and flood hazard and flood risk, and that is absolutely one of our key roles.
1: Yeah.
2: But as a regional council, we all also have responsibility for water quality, the life of aquatic
1: beasties.
2: So aquatic beasties, for want of a better term. Yeah. And the relationship between river catchments and the coastal environment is also critically important.
1: So. Yeah. So it must be good to work with these charitable groups who come on board and have an interest in those areas.
2: It is fantastic, absolutely. I like so much of what we do. I mean, it's not just in this space, but we are massively reliant on volunteers right across the board. So yesterday I was actually briefly at a morning tea for volunteers that help out the Motueka Museum. So, and again, across so many different things, sports, recreation, culture, and certainly the environment, we're hugely reliant on volunteers doing all sorts of things from trapping and pest control to helping out with catchment management.
1: Mm, yeah, what would we do without our volunteers, eh, Tim?
2: You know? Oh, certainly the rates bill would be a lot higher and there'd probably be less services. So, they are so critical. It's actually hard to overestimate just how much of a role volunteers play right across the district.
1: Yeah.

0: so many different things.
1: What do you think the demographic of most of those volunteers is these days?
0: I think a lot of them are older, and partly that's because they have, like, time. You know, time is obviously a key factor, and so if people are retired, it's easier to find the time. But depending on what it is, the demographics can be quite different. We have a lot of school children involved in a number of things, for example. And hopefully, and that also, a lot of that planting, environmental riparian management can be and is done by school kids. And hopefully that encourages them to, you know, continue volunteering in different roles later in life as well.
1: Yeah, yeah. It's a good way to set up for life, isn't it? For the young ones.
0: Yeah. Absolutely. Yep. It's a great example of what you can do, for your community, and demonstrating lots of things like working together, because just about all of these things involve people working together. So very seldom do you find volunteers who do things individually. Occasionally you do, but generally it's part of a wider group or team of people who help deliver some of those critical services for the region.
1: Yeah. Now, just a slight change of topic about, being thankful for all our volunteers. I see that you've taken out the top spot and been crowned the top mayor in New Zealand for your efforts to fundraise for a good cause.
0: that was actually really, really nice thing to be involved with, actually. So raising money for child cancer. And in that same period of time, we also did the Heave for Hospice with the council team. So another really worthy cause to be involved with. So, yeah, my thanks to everyone who donated, really. I mean, ultimately, I just went around and shook a bucket at people and tried to get money out of the people who donated and put the money in the bucket. Really, the people who deserve the credit. But no, it was nice. It was a really positive thing, and I'd really like to thank Coffee on Queen and their patrons and all the council staff who contributed as well. So yeah, it was an enjoyable morning. Good cause.
1: Yeah, no, well done, well done. And it's so good, you know, that you're out there in the community doing these kinds of things. It gives the public, you know, it gives you a public face out there as well.
0: Well, that would be the public face that I don't have on social media, would it, Chrissy? definitely my preferred form of public interaction.
1: Absolutely. It, you know, people are much more filtered in real life. Okay, so I see there's $1.125 million to leverage our river monitoring capabilities. So you're receiving that from the government, I believe.
0: Yes, that's right. So over the last little while, there has been a noticeable increase in government support for hazard management, particularly around flooding. So we've had support to invest in stock banks directly, and this is around the flood warning system, river gauging, and the quite comprehensive network of river gauges and monitoring stations that we have around the region. So, yeah, really good to get that support from central government to help in that space, because as I'm sure people are aware, it's really important, particularly in major events, for us to understand what's happening as early as possible, and that network of river monitoring stations is a crucial part of that. Hopefully at some point we'll get a rain radar, which will be another critical part of providing people early information about what's happening in that space.
1: Yeah.
0: So yeah, no, really, really good investment.
1: No, that's great. And it's all about safety too, isn't it, really? You know, keeping people safe if those monitoring stations are up and running. Warning.
0: Yeah. Absolutely. I mean, the primary objective of all civil defence response is saving lives.
1: Yeah.
0: I mean, that's the primary purpose of everything that we do in response. And then, you know, secondary to that, there's obviously properties, council infrastructure, and a range of other things. But the primary purpose of, and a lot of that comes down to early warning and good information, so that both key emergency services can make decisions based on it, but more importantly, in many ways, individual peoples, landowners, property owners, householders can make good decisions based on good information and with adequate time to make decisions around what they're going to do. So, yeah, again, this investment, along with the rain radar when it's up and running, will be a big part of ensuring we continue to do that.
1: Yeah.

0: exactly.
1: Now, a few new things happening around the region by council. We've got the new boardwalk for Bajant's Bush happening out your way.
2: Yep. Yeah, another really great investment and a great bit of scenic, well, natural reserve space on the Pidja Valley side of the Wairi River, so just outside Wakefield. And again, having that, obviously getting that area initially from the Bajant family as the bit of land was developed in that area. And now with this investment in the boardwalk to make it more user-friendly for people to access and utilise.
1: Mm.
2: So, yeah, again, another really good outcome for the community. And Wakefield's incredibly fortunate with Faulkner's Bush and the land on the other side of the state highway between there and the river, containing a bit of native bush as well, and then this piece on the other side of the river. So,
1: yeah. Yeah, no, it's wonderful. That bush is gorgeous. It's so old, some of it. And I noticed the boardwalk is wheelchair-friendly as well.
2: Yeah, that's right. So again, yeah, accessibility is something that comes into planning for all sorts of investments, particularly in recreational spaces. So yeah, it's really good to be able to enable as many people as possible to utilise, like you say, these key bits of, remaining bush, which is very similar and remnants of what was originally would have covered the entire Waimea Plains, obviously before most of it was cleared for agricultural, horticultural and urban development over generations. So yeah, it's really nice for people to be able to access it, see what things used to look like. So
1: absolutely.
2: And both Faulkner's and Bajant's Bush, so they're key names in the history of the region, so obviously early settler families and made big contributions to the region as a whole. So it's nice to see them recognised again in the naming of some of these key areas for recreation.
1: Yeah, and also there's been a big improvement of the toilets at Ruby Bay. They look quite spectacular.
2: They do look quite good, yes. I mean, to some degree, largely, you know, cosmetic, but they do. I actually was out there the other day and they do look substantially better. And given where they sit, just right on the edge of the coast there, it's actually nice to see them looking so tidy and smart in that location.
1: It certainly is. I hope they fixed the leaky tap in the women's toilets.
2: I hope you're right. I didn't go into the women's toilets to check, Christy. Next time you're passing, have a squiz and let me know.
1: I will indeed. So also, you've got some work going on on a hall in the district. Is it the Wakefield Hall?
2: Brightwater Hall.
1: Oh, Brightwater Hall, yes. You've got the Brightwater Hall being a total facelift, is it?
2: Yeah, so this is there's a couple of things going on around the Brightwater domain, and this is one of them. So strengthening and re-roofing the building. And as part of that, obviously, the re-roofing normally might just be a case of replacing the iron, but in order to put solar panels on the roof as well, it needs strengthening.
1: Mm.
2: So hence it's wrapped up in a in the wrap, so that work can all be undertaken without the weather interfering in the process. So it's really good. So not only re-roof, but also the installation of solar panels. Good project, and it just demonstrates that the council, alongside lots of other people and businesses, are taking the opportunity to invest in solar, and with the support and co-funding of the Energy Efficiency and Conservation Authority. Again, great project to be part of, and hopefully for many years to come it'll provide, again, a great facility for Brightwater, but also that energy generation.
1: Absolutely, and it's so good that Tasman's adopting solar, you know. You've got solar on the main buildings down there, haven't you?
2: Yeah, so there's solar involved now in quite a number of our buildings around the region, including libraries. And we use solar in a number of our water pumping facilities. And then just more generally, it's starting to be quite common to see solar farms pop up around the place on private property. So that investment in solar generation, both publicly in terms of like councils with support from people like ECA, but also private investment. It's good to see, and self-reliance is all part of that as well. We're very reliant on power being imported from other parts of the country. So to

0: have generation locally is a good thing, both in terms of, well, certainly in terms of resilience and energy independence.
1: Mm, it's great. It's great. It's good to see the adoption of that here. It's kind of, you know, taking us into the future now. Okay, so we've got just a few little things. There's a change in tags for dog registration, I believe.
0: Yeah, so you can, I don't think it's compulsory, but there is now an option to go to lifetime tags. So rather than the replaceable, renewable plastic tags that you get every year.
1: Mm-hmm.
0: If people would like to take the opportunity to shift to a lifetime tag, then that is an option that's now available.
1: That's great, because that's less plastic, isn't it, in the environment?
0: That's right. Yeah. That is, yep.
1: Yeah. No, that's great. That's a good move forward. And, okay, so, right, I'm just looking here. We've got some wonderful things happening around the region. Now, there's, what's this thing happening in Golden Bay? There's the remnants of a waka, I believe, that needs
0: the the Arnaweka waka.
1: Yeah. What's happening with that?
0: So we're consulting on whether or not to enable the use of a bit of land known as Pioneer Park in Takaka, next door to the current Golden Bay Museum facility.
1: Right.
0: To enable a building to be constructed to store the Arnaweka waka, which is a discovery that was made on the west of Golden Bay, and it's I think that dating, I think it's 650 years old.
1: Yeah, that's right. Gosh, that's a lot, a lot of years.
0: And it is pretty amazing. And the story that it's been through, and the process from it being extracted through to it being, it's been like a decade in preservation. So firstly, it has to be soaked for a long time and particular preservative stuff to make sure that the wood remains stable, and then it needs to be dried out incredibly slowly. And it's one of those classic Kiwi kind of stories, really, where, you know, a family was at the beach, they saw a bit of wood sticking out of the ground, thought it looked a bit interesting, attached the Hilux winch to it, dragged it out. So not your kind of standard archaeological dig with little brushes and vacuums and hundreds of people with hand tools, but, you know, the Hilux winch dragged it out, stuck it in the garden. And someone thought, oh, that might actually be a bit more significant than that. And then that led to this multi-year process involving Te Papa, Auckland University, and most significantly, Mana Whenua Ki Mahua, and the local iwi who have been integral in the process. And they are also integral in this proposal to develop somewhere for it to be both stored, but more importantly, displayed. So, So hopefully at some point it will be in a more public setting that people can go and see, because it is pretty cool when you get the opportunity to go and have a look at it.
1: Yeah, I mean, it's basically the bottom of the hull, isn't it, really, from what I'm seeing in the photograph?
0: The bottom of a hull, and it's got
1: some carving.
0: Kind of carving on it, and just a method of construction that it shows as to how these ocean-going waka were built and put together. So, it is pretty cool.
1: It's amazing. And do they know what kind of wood it's been made out of? Has that been discovered?
0: I think they do, but off the top of my head, I can't remember what it is.
1: Yeah, I can't find any information on that,
0: There's been a lot of, there's certainly been a lot of work and investigation gone into it over the years. So I am sure they do know, but I can't tell you.
1: Well, if it's a good wood, we should be building our homes out of it. 650 years. That's a good lifetime, especially in water.
0: The home I live in was certainly built out of some fairly solid native timber.
1: Oh, that's great.
0: It was built in 1884, so
1: lovely.
0: It makes me laugh somewhat when I look at the rigmarole we go through about building houses these days.
1: Yeah.
0: The amount of paperwork and everything involved in it. I live in a house that was built in 1884, survived the Murchison earthquake, went from two stories to one story. Still there, still a great house to live in.
1: Yep.
0: I don't suppose anyone ever gave it a permit at any point.

0: construction.
1: No, but it look, you know, still there, still standing, you know. Yeah, it's amazing, isn't it? And yet, you know, I just think of Auckland and all those buildings, all those apartments that suddenly were all kind of almost condemned because of the leaking and the, you know, the degradation going on internally in the walls, you know. Just bad design, bad building practices. You know, we seem to have gone backwards.
0: I think what it demonstrates is all the paperwork in the world and all the technology and all the ability to, you know, hasn't necessarily ended up with better buildings than we built in the 1880s. So,
1: no.
0: Irony abounds, but, you know, that's the way of the modern world, isn't it?
1: It is.
0: If it comes with 10,000 pages of background paperwork, then by definition, it's obviously better.
1: Yeah, it's a bit like the fast food industry, isn't it? <You know? laughs> It's not actually very good for us. Okay, now, we're just looking at extended business opportunities. So you're looking at possibly installing 2 laundry pods in the region? Is that right?
0: Yep. So, yes, this is another one of the things the council has been asking council staff to identify areas where we might be able to use land that we have already to generate some more revenue to help mitigate the impact on rates. And so this is one of the things that we're looking to trial.
1: Mm.
0: So, yeah, it'll be interesting to see how that all goes. So
1: We have one right beside Community House here, and it is so utilised. It's great to see, and it's
0: that is one of the most fascinating things about the whole conversation. I didn't really think, you know, laundromats were such a big thing, but they are phenomenally well utilised, and whether that's by visitors or people passing through, whether that's by local people, I guess you kind of assumed it's gone the way of many other kind of historic things that's no longer necessary when everyone has washers and dryers, but as it turns out, not very, very popular things.
1: Mm. Well, I hate to say this, Tim, but we do have some homeless people around here and people living in vehicles. So, you know, it's probably a godsend for those people.
0: Yeah, I think there's a wide range of demographics. And, you know, actually, when I stopped and thought about it, like, we use them from time to time as well for bigger washers or loads of things that, you know, it might take you multiple loads through your washing machine, and it's actually more convenient and more useful. So there are a whole range of circumstances. Like I say, you have people who don't necessarily have access in the circumstances that they're living, visitors and tourists who are travelling through, and then, just generally residents who utilise them, maybe not all the time, but from time to time.
1: Yeah, absolutely. Okay, so we're looking at how Tasman can grow into the future. So you're asking for thoughts on proposed changes from the public? Plan Change 81?
0: Plan Change 81, which covers a large part of the district around future growth and development, has been in the process for a long time, and then more recently has been held up from being notified and given the opportunity to the community to comment on through the government's halt to plans or no plan process. So we finally got approval from the minister to put the plan change out for public consultation.
1: Great.
0: Yep. So that is where it now is. So it provides for a number of different things. So there are some new areas of growth. There's also new policies, objectives and rules around intensification, trying to encourage a range of different development in different parts of the region to complement. Yeah, so there's a range of different housing choices that are provided over time across the district.
1: Right.
0: So, yeah, it's a fairly comprehensive plan change. Like I say, covers a large part of the district. Probably the one area it does, it has a small impact on, but not, is around Motueka. And I know for some people that's a distinct frustration, but Plan Change 81 was never intended to deal with the majority of issues around the future growth of Motueka. That will now be undertaken through the government's new spatial planning process. So.
1: Okay. Oh, that's interesting. You're looking at local alcohol policy, which is up for public consultation. So what does this entail? What are people looking at here?
0: The District Licensing Committee

0: so something. So it's not the council per se, although it does involve the council. It's like an independent setup under the Sale and Supply of Liquor Act.
1: Right.
0: And so they then deal with issues around on licences and off licences and a whole range of different things to do with how alcohol is managed in the community, where it's sold, how it's sold, hours of operation, all those sort of things.
1: Yeah.
0: So that is what we are consulting on, the policy that sits behind those decisions when somebody comes in and applies for a licence to sell liquor on licences, off licences, as I say.
1: Yeah.
0: And so, but things like the hours of operation and location of off licences, etc., all potentially covered and controlled via that process. So,
1: which is great.
0: It gives
1: the public a voice too. I remember there was a bit of the public got behind stopping a off licence being put opposite Mapua School. For example, is one of those
0: correct
1: situations.
0: Yep. So that is exactly the policy that this and the sort of situation that the local alcohol policy does cover.
1: Yep. Yeah.
0: And yes, there was a lot of comment, feedback and involvement from the community in that application.
1: Yeah. Look, we're looking at some speed changes to hit some of our Tasman streets. What's happening there?
0: So this is the second stage of the implementation of speed limit changes that were made some time ago.
1: Yeah.
0: Under the previous council. So a number of them have already been rolled out. And this is the second stage. And so, yeah, people will see in some key areas, particularly around rural, residential and roads on the kind of the edge of urban areas.
1: Right.
0: Speed limit reduction. So, again, it's one of those controversial topics where people have very strong opinions in both directions. So, you know, we receive a lot of submissions on individual roads and locations where people who live there or utilise those roads or who live on them are often quite strong advocates for speed limits being reduced.
1: Mm-hmm.
0: And then we have, you know, the opposite opinion where people see it as being unnecessary and it interferes with their travel times between point A and point B, and you know, people get quite, well, again, it's like many of the things, very strong opinions, very polarised, and so yeah, this is the implementation of decisions, and they went through multiple processes over many years under successive governments to get to this point. There was a period where the previous government had a very strong national direction that all speed limits on pretty much all roads were to reduce.
1: Yeah.
0: This government came in and made that a much more targeted process.
1: Mm-hmm.
0: And that's what's reflected in these changes.
1: Okay. So people need to be aware that there's going to be some changes. So keep your eyes on those little round signs giving people instruction on speed limits.
0: Correct.
1: Now, the New Zealand government has recently introduced this highly controversial conservation amendment bill. Now, this is slightly off topic, but it's the disposal of Crown-owned conservation and public reserve land. Does that affect any land that is currently looked after by Tasman District Council, potentially?
0: Not that I'm aware of currently. So we have there's two things. One is the tenths settlement has affected a number of areas that historically have been assumed to be the Crown's that we administer and control and manage. And there are changes coming through that process that has been publicly notified in the last couple of days. But I am not, and we also administer a number of other Crown-owned areas as reserves.
1: Mm.
0: I'm not aware that legislation, and to be honest, it's not something I have taken a great deal of notice or interest in, given it's a central government process.
1: Right, yeah.
0: I do think from what I have read that it's more than just about the disposal. There is a whole lot of things around the administration of conservation lands across the country that need tidying up. So there's been a big focus on the potential for disposal.
1: Yeah.
0: And that may be something that certainly is something that's concerned a number of different groups and individuals. But I think within that legislation, there's also some things around the tidying up of the concession management regime and a number of other more technical things that are just there to make the whole process of managing that land easier.

0: and bringing it more up to date with, I guess, the current situation or the modern world, for want of a better term. So, I've certainly seen a lot of commentary and the concerns have been raised, particularly about the potential for land to be disposed of as part of that process.
1: Yeah. All right, Tim. Well, I think we've come to the end of Tim time, and I want to thank you for your time today.
0: Good as gold. Sweet as. Always happy. Catch up with you next time.
1: Yeah. Thanks so much. Take care. Right.
0: Cheers.
1: 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I'm Chrissy Small. Thanks for joining us.

It's about 12 away from 10. That was Courtney Barnett with Nobody Really Cares If You Don't. She played the Boathouse a couple of years ago. I think she's playing much bigger venues on her latest tour now. But anyway, if you saw her there, lucky you. We've got Solomon Crook along soon with more Kiwi music. But right now, here's Chambers. Speaking of Kiwi music, this song's called Smoke Light. My name's Matt. I'll be back with you just after 10 with the latest from the Met Service, including the rain warnings.

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4: It's 1 minute past 10 now. That show you just heard about, Green Thumbs and Dirty Fingers with Philippa Foes-Lamb, up this hour at 20 to 11. Very quick look at the forecast. Well, there are heavy rain warnings in place. If you're in Golden Bay or anywhere west of Motueka, there is some surface flooding, expected flooding, slips, difficult driving conditions. Don't cross water that is running across the road. If you can avoid it, do drive cautiously. Now, that should clear around about 8 p.m. tonight for areas west of Motueka. If you're in Blenheim, north of Blenheim, the heavy rain warnings sticking around through till 5 a.m. tomorrow morning. South of Blenheim through till around about 3 a.m. tomorrow morning. So, yeah, looking plenty wet once again. Drive cautiously. Try not to cross floodwaters. And if you do need to self-evacuate, if the water's rising, do that, definitely. Heavy rain warning in place around Nelson as well. It should clear away by midnight this evening. So, yeah, things not looking great today. But anyway, hope you're doing okay. Now, 10:30 this morning at the Granary in Founders Park, around about just over 25 minutes away, Kath B has a winter warm-up for kids. You might still be able to get a ticket if you can get to Founders Park in the next 25 minutes. Head to kathb.nz. Flossie, the balloon lady, is going to be there too. We've got Total Wellbeing up now with Thomas Spring. Today, like a spider web is the theme. 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
5: 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No part works in isolation. The same happens in your physical body. When you change the way one part of your body moves, the rest of the body will respond. And if you're interested and want to experience this principle for yourself, please stand up and walk a little bit around. And as you walk around, experience if it is easier to step forward on one foot, one leg, than the other. Do you feel more confident to stand on one leg? Maybe it is easier to experience that dynamic sense of balance as you walk. On the other leg, you may have to sink a little bit more.

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1: Did you have to audition ki te kia uru ai?
0: Paku prakatiki wā then.
2: Did you even know how to play an instrument?
0: No. I was just watching and said, oh, it must be easy to do this. Had to go at it then. On from there.
2: Hair natural.
1: How te tikanga o te pēne o te kīngitanga?
0: Kia nei, ko te ngā kaupapa e hare ai tō tātou kīngi, ko te whakawate I te ara. 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
0: You got a... trombonist, long ones, a bass.
1: Yeah.
0: It's the bigger ones and cornet.
1: What's the piece called? Do you know what it's called?
3: The piece of music?
1: Yeah.
0: What, Nomai? Nomai,
1: yeah, that's it. Okay, how's the tune go again?
3: Rona he, timata I te... 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
0: I tauru nei mohi o wāo kingi mahuta. 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
1: 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And there was no band. I was like, how boring.
3: Oh, yeah.
1: And I was like, right, I gotta find the band music. So he came out with the waiatana and got some speakers to play. I te wai whakeke mai ana te kīngi me tana whare me ngā manuhiri. I think we're only allowed 100. Maybe 50.
2: Yeah,
1: and it was like a big difference.
3: Yeah.
1: And he tono I te papa o tērā, find me a bass drum, because at least I wanted
3: one beat, boom,
1: and I put a hole in it. Yeah.
2: Nice.
1: Yeah. So, he wāhanga nui tō te pēne ki au, ki te whakahiri te wairua.
3: Aye.
1: Yeah.
2: So, does the band play at other events? You know, not just the
0: Pokai? The Pokai and here at the Koronai, and they're also playing on Thursday in the morning.
3: Yeah. Come to e hara tēnei te pēne whakangahau, ne? It's not like that, it's a... What would you call it? Not a... E hara I te pēne whakangahau, yes.
1: Yeah. No, it's... Yeah. Well, what, but e tai o a rātou mahi, ka whakangahau I te tanga.
0: Ai,
1: I
0: te mutunga.
1: Yeah.
0: Waiatai, ngā I te iwi hura.
1: Kopi, e rāhutanga.

0: Hey, do you think I'm panicking? Do you think I'm running? Like,
1: I'll tomorrow.
0: Probably because we're in it.
2: Yeah. And something. Come, he Māori no nei wetahi mahi.
0: The wetahi o a mātou tikanga ki a koutou. Haere mana te pene. And we always finish up.
2: Aye. Hopefully.
0: And we don't come back down until kōri te te pene. So they do that piece. Yeah. Ka haere mai katata mai ki te paukarau. Kei te iri tonu a mātou rau. And then kia taira anō rātou ki te paukara. Paukai me te karao tikingi. And then we put our things down.
3: Oh.
0: Yeah, so there's those sort of...
3: Yeah. That the penny doesn't know.
0: And probably ko e tawhiti, eh? When the flag comes down, me and Peter are low.
2: Ah, yeah.
0: Yeah.
2: Ka tangi anō te penny, te penny, te hekinga mai nei o te kara.
0: Yeah.
2: Oi.
0: And ka noho rātou, you know, he te rauna, a koera te rauna, o mātou marae te rauna, and everyone stays the night. And in the morning, usually they're doing a round before poroporo aki. And it's cool. Everyone gets up, kopi-kopi, some marriages might come from there.
2: Kopi-kopi.
0: Taku mō ia koe na te tikanga. 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
3: 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Oh, te kopi-kopi?
0: Yeah.
3: Aye. Really?
0: Nā wāhine kua wātea.
3: Yeah.
0: I roto ai te tau I noho pauaru, kua wātea, and they go drop their stuff.
3: Yeah.
0: Ko mōio ngā tāne, oh yeah, e wātea nei rā wāhine.
3: Oh.
0: Yeah, some of them been wātea for ages. And then koera, engari koera te tikanga.
2: Aye.
0: Yeah.
3: Aye. I didn't know that.
0: Yeah, tikanga tō te rā mahi.
3: Aye,
0: and,
3: yes.
0: And then when they've, while they're playing, koe nā te wā, he whakatak, me. Kei te marae te tikanga, koe nā te wā ki te whakatakoto I tō koha, kei te pene.
2: Kia ora.
0: 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Well, you go right, you run.
2: Mā te pene. 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
0: 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And then, mā tētai o rātou, mātou e mihi, and then ka haere ngā poroporo. Yeah.
3: Mostly I only see the kopi-kopi being done by the mature women. You're young. Are there any other young people your age that are into the kopi-kopi or?
1: I haven't seen it before.
0: Nah, yeah, but yeah.
2: Quite reserved in this day and age in terms of...
0: He won't be the moingari e kare kukuru.
2: Aye. So, this. E tupu ai koe I wāhi pāne, hea e tahi atu mea I kite ara e koe I roto I tō whakatupuranga. Mo te tahi o te pēne, did you see any other differences or times in when there was an evolution in the pēne and in the band or sometimes when someone's trombone was rusty or something?
4: Yeah, the, some pokuas we go to and one side finishes before the other side finishes and one sounds off, one sounds on, but I think quite a few pokuas I've been to. We're all out of time, and to me, it's I te kōrero ki ngē te hitanga tō te hāhi rātana, e tō rātau rū.
2: Ai.
4: Ka mea tū au ki a rātau, how do you bring everyone together? How do you get, hey, look, we have practice today, how do you bring everyone together? He goes, oh, ka, I te wā ka tai mai koe ki te ino ki auru atu ki te reo, ko te pātai mehe mea ka whakapono koe ki te kaupapa, mehe mea, ka ū koe ki te kaupapa, ana, ko uru koe ki te reo. 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
1: Was that sort of like your gateway into the
0: Pai Pai? My gateway was into the Pai Pai was actually at the pa, the Gerwahi, when I started because it was Korotak that opened. There was no one to pick the koha up, so I picked the koha up, mihid, then that's how we
1: there
0: finished.
2: And that's how you, Pai.
0: And from there, went on to that tangi, went on to that tangi, went on to that tangi. And from there was... Come to Little Kaupapa, no one was there, so I had to...
2: Yeah, you become
0: a team. Tō mātou marae wahi, so yeah. From there, just kept on going, and then that's in how much is it? Can you do the karakia here, or can you do this here? And then just... always knew that ia pupuru koe te Māori o te Kaupapa. Do it. Ahakoa, te kōrero a tēnā. A kōkiri koe te Kaupapa, kia pupuru I te Māori.
2: Eh, pai, pai. 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
0: O te tariao, hea nei ko te tangata e taki ana I te karaki o te pai mārire. 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
1: You know when you do a mihi to someone who's just done the karakia and you like might say tēnā koe e te tariao? Yeah. Can you only really contextually only say it if they've done a pai mārire karakia or nei?
0: Well, that's a good question because that's how I see a tariao, what a tariao is because as kaupapa, tukura tuki te tariao, mana tō tātou karakia e taki and ko tō karakia te pai mārire ka taki. Because I've been everywhere and they say, haru mai te tariao. When the tariao comes, they're doing the pai mārire.
2: Yeah.
0: I don't hear them doing any other...
2: Yeah, ka pai.
0: Karaki. That's how I thought.
1: I'll have to look out for this.
0: A tariao must be a person who... And I think my friends at school every morning, every Monday morning at school, ko tahi mai te kura katoa, ka taki te kura o te awatea. 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
0: 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So I told him, what I think it is, a tariā, is the person taki I te pai mārire.
2: 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Yeah. 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For those understanding or learning, just maintain tariao with pai mārire. I think that's the safe way for me to understand it. 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
1: Ai. 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
2: That you do.
0: Oh, that's mahi karakia, whai kōrero, mahi roto kimi ora. 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Other than that.
1: Tā mea, kōrero tia mai te wā ki ako I kimi ora. What was your first?
0: Our first job in kimi ora was anahira.
1: Right,
0: started right at in the Anahira. Us help people take their place at the table, but back in the time, we used to, still today, supervised by Nana Kiri, Kirimaku. And our job was, they'll send us out, go have a look. You had to make sure there was a fork, a knife, a spoon, a cup, a sugar, and everything on the table. Ready. If there wasn't, your job was to go back and tell them, on this table, there's no cup or no whatever thing. If there wasn't, then that'll blame will go back on the supervisor, and the supervisor will lay it to the waitress. And it came up from Anahira. And I think from Anahira, I went straight to an usher. I've been ushering in Kimi Ora probably maybe 11.
1: Wow.
0: 11, ushering in Kimi Ora and still ushering today.
1: So e te iwi, if you haven't experienced the manaakitanga that they give in Kimi Ora, it's quite a well-run kaupapa. You've got te tangata e kōrero ana mā te microphone, you know, telling people which way to go and who to see if you need to go that way. And they're quite, the ushers use a quite persuasive,
3: Yeah.
1: Not persuasive, but you know, this way, just four,
3: move down.
1: Yeah. But it is, you've got to, because there's a lot of people to traffic. Yeah,
0: going this way, that way, that way.
1: Please enter via this door, exit via that door. And I te ata nei, I te ahiahi nei, hau atu au, I roto I tō tātou whare Kimi Ora. And I go, man, it'd be great if they had a coat, and there was a coat room.
0: Right here.
1: So you know they've got everything, and there's two people in there.
3: Yesterday, I like literally just finished my plate. There was already a girl there. Oh, you finished? Oh, yep.
1: Yeah, I was talking to another person and my plate was empty and I turned around and it was gone. I was like, oh man.
3: So, okay. I want to get, like, I just still think it's so amazing that you are so young and you are out there doing the mahi on the pai pai, doing all the karakia and that. Have you stood here on the pai pai at Tūranga Waiwai?
0: When Hui A Motu happened, I tūtu paukai tuatahi, I kino ngā hora hora, I karanga mai e te kiengi ki au, e a kōrero tahi tana taha. 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
4: Kare.
1: Kare.
3: Oh,
1: kere.
4: Kare.
3: Oh, kere.
1: Kere.
3: Why?
4: Yeah.
1: So how do you use it for our viewers? Or how would you have used?
0: Let's see. Always know, kere was rāmai.
1: Oh.
0: You go here and she was the one that first time I heard was always her. It always hop on the bus and, oh, morena kere!
4: Ko tētai kāhu i te pahi nei.
1: Aye.
4: So you have like a core.
1: Yes.
4: I te kōra rāia. And you have ones that sort of ka mētahi wā. But there's always a core i runga i te pahi. And then i roto i tau a kōra, tētai atu toko iti. And then he reo pēnei tō rātai. And when they use it, you know, either he whakatoe haere nei.
1: Aye.
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4: Ia, papeo, kere. Te wenga nui anō.
3: Who are your iho pūmanawa here at these type of events, at the haukai, at the koroneihana, etc.?
0: He maha. ana, o Rāhui. Ko tuku.
4: Nga mana ki tanga tuku.
0: Tika. 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
2: Do you have any kianga like that amongst yourselves in the band?
3: Like,
4: nah.
2: Oh, they?
3: Frete.
4: Me te, kia ana I te wā, ka tū te reo, ka mai te mahi, then ka hoki atu rātaku te pahi.
2: Yeah.
4: Te no I ro te pahi, he oi, ka whakahoki au taku.
3: Yeah.
4: Sa kai taraumu ki te pahi, ka hoki mai ki ngai ki te marae. 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
3: E, pai. Toko iti he pēra. But, e harai te mea, he rā wekeweke e rātu ngangatai. Yeah. And they have to, you know, me moira koutou, te rauna, te irua ono, ne?
4: Yeah.
3: Ono ngā marae. So you're on the road for 6 days.
4: Aye.
3: Oh. Staying at
4: five marae.
3: Seven. Six. Six marae, your clothes, you're travelling. So a lot of, you know, you're not always sleeping in the same part of the marae you were the year before.
4: Mm-hmm.
3: You don't have access to the washing machine all the time. Mm. You got to be onto it.
4: Yeah.
3: It's raining one day, sunny another day.
4: Aye.
3: And you know the first timers, because they're dragging, when they come on the marae, they got a big suitcase ready to go around the world.
4: Aye.
3: All the Pokai travellers know, ane, I can put it all in here. Everything I need is in
2: this
3: here.
2: This is me for 6 days.
3: Yeah.
2: Yeah. Te tohu o ngā tai o te ngā kākahu mo te pēne.
1: Oh, yeah.
4: Kata pai anō tērā. Tīmata mai he kara ko te māme te pango.
2: Ai.
4: Te kara tuatahi ki tāku nei mōhio. 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
2: Ana,
4: ko te kara a manawa, e kikorangi te tai, ko ia tāku. That's how I think it might be.
3: Yeah,
4: as a follows the...
3: Kei toko.
4: Yeah, kara toko I katoa.
3: Arire. Oh, it's really hot.
2: Kei waho rā, te mahi a te karakia.
3: Nai, koe nei te kura o te pō.
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The Dandy Warhols and a song called Catcher in the Rye. It's around about 12-ish away from midday. Whoa, midday already. Up at midday today, we bring you another Ruby Bay Store Live, one of the local venues in the top of the south. I don't think it's still active, but they had some great gigs on there. We're bringing some of them to you Tuesdays at midday, so stick around for that. Before then, though, Rachel Fraser, and right now Panda Bear with Boys Latin. 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There are some orange rain warnings still in place. Be careful out there. Don't cross flooded rainwater, flooded roads if you can avoid it. If streams have burst their banks, do avoid it. Hunker down. It will clear. I think around Marlborough, the warning's in place through till early tomorrow morning. Things should clear later on tonight for the rest of the top of the south.

0: 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Te kaumārua karaka I nāianei. 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
3: 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And come and wander around, go to the beach, buy some art, go to the market, have a look around. Yeah. It's summer, you might be on holiday. Good opportunity.
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